0: universities on courses and launch an AI accelerator for AI startups. Travelers entering Singapore from September 30th will be able to submit the enhanced Singapore Arrival Card through the ICA's MyICA mobile app. The updated card lets users scan their passports to automatically fill in personal details and now supports 19 languages. The ICA says travelers should update the app before submitting their arrival cards, including those using it to generate QR codes for immigration clearance. The arrival card remains mandatory for most travelers entering Singapore, including citizens, permanent residents, and long-term pass holders. The Ramatan Lil Alamin Foundation has raised $200,000 to support relief efforts for those affected by the August 26 floods in Nepal. The RLAF ran the fundraising campaign from September 1st to 14th, saying the money would be channeled through the Singapore Red Cross. Over 1,380 people were killed in the disaster, while more than 5,000 are still missing, including 9 Singaporeans. The donations add to over $3 million raised by the Singapore Red Cross and a government humanitarian assistance package worth $560,000 for Nepal. Meanwhile, only 7% of the bodies recovered after Nepal's devastating flood have been identified weeks after the disaster. Hopes of finding survivors have faded, with thousands of families still seeking answers about the fate of loved ones. Authorities have collected DNA samples from over 1,200 bodies and about 1,900 family members of the missing. However, only 105 bodies have been identified and returned to family members. Thermal drones, helicopters, and specialist teams have been deployed to search for possible survivors, but efforts have been hampered by narrow airspace, mountainous terrain, and the scale of debris. And finally, US stocks fell after the Federal Reserve raised interest rates for the first time in more than 3 years. This has prompted President Donald Trump to demand rate cuts to 1% or lower. The Fed unanimously lifted its benchmark rate by a quarter point to between 3.75 and 4%, with more tightening likely as inflation remains above 2%.
1: Those were your news headlines from the Straits Times. 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
0: We go to football, where Manchester United are out of the Carabao Cup after surrendering a 2-goal lead to lose 3-2 at home to Brighton. It's United's third successive domestic cup defeat. Everton beat Championship side Wolves 1-0 to reach the fourth round and extend their unbeaten start to 6 matches. Aston Villa also advanced with a 3-1 victory over Coventry City, who have now conceded 15 goals in all competitions this season. Meanwhile, Liverpool will host Chelsea in the standout tie of the fourth round, with matches taking place in the week beginning October 26. Chelsea boss Xabi Alonso is set for his first return to Anfield since taking charge at Stamford Bridge. Premier League champions Arsenal travel to Fleetwood Town, the lowest-ranked side remaining. Everton host Newcastle, Sunderland face Brentford, Fulham take on Crystal Palace, while Bournemouth host Aston Villa. Bradford City will play Peterborough. Brighton will face either holders Manchester City or Norwich City, who meet in their third-round tie tonight at the Etihad. And finally, in the Europa League, Sunderland marked their debut with a 1-0 win over AZ Alkmaar in the Stadium of Light. Enzo Lefebvre scored Sunderland's first-ever Europa League goal, converting a penalty in the 66th minute. Benfica also opened their campaign with a 2-0 away victory over AC Milan. And that's your sports update. I'm Joshua Vong.
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4: Hey, hey, hey, good morning. 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
6: 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Wow. And we've got a topic today that I think, you know, is

0: very close to a lot of us because, okay, this came about because I was thinking about my phone. My phone has been lagging so badly.
1: Ooh.
0: I'm very slow at the moment. You know, if I have not been replying to your messages, it's because my phone is not giving me the messages.
1: Don't bluff, la. You don't come and use that as excuse, you cheeky woman. Okay, but yes, I will. Fine.
0: Then I came across this article, right? It says idea, like, just... If you had to stick to only 3 apps in your phone,
1: wow,
0: what would it be? It's about decluttering, right?
1: You know what? That makes a lot of sense because it's not just in life itself, right? Our phone is like a hoarder's paradise, right? When it comes to apps.
0: Mine is so bad.
1: Right? We always download new apps, wanting to try things out. But then, you know, there are apps, lots of apps that I don't use beyond that one time.
0: Yeah.
1: And then it's
0: they're also very niche apps.
1: And then I forget.
0: Generic one. And then it's like, you know, important ones. But 3 apps that you had to keep on your phone only, the rest have to... pretty much go.
1: Wow.
0: What would they be? We want to hear from you. Voice notes.
1: I need to have a think about this, yo.
0: Yeah. Yeah. Tell us what you think, though.
1: Okay. I'm going to strategize this, right?
0: Okay.
1: Because, you know, there are certain apps, like, I bet everyone's like, oh, you know, I got to have my banking app and all that, right? I guess maybe I'll do that online, then I can choose another fun app for myself. I don't know.
0: I was thinking one, definitely.
1: Hey, WhatsApp. I know. I got this for you. You have a think about the 3 apps you will keep, and I'll have a think about it. But I, you know, you said your phone is lagging because you have too many apps, right?
0: Yeah.
1: Very little memory space left. So why don't you just not choose WhatsApp? Right, and that's why you said that, oh, I can't, you know, I don't reply to messages because everything's lagging.
0: Oh, did I just say?
1: So you just delete the WhatsApp. Say, sorry, WhatsApp didn't make the cut.
0: Then how's anyone going to contact me?
1: But think of the peace you will have.
0: It's quiet.
1: Alrighty, back to the music. We're starting off this hour with one from S Club 7. Yes.
0: Don't stop moving.
1: I think that is your mantra because you are a very active person. Right? Yeah. Everyone asks the question, how does Jews do all that taste testing and all that eating? And then she doesn't look like someone who eats a lot. Yeah.
0: But she
1: eats a lot. She will readily tell you and say it to your face, I eat a lot. It's just that I work out and that is how I maintain my figure.
0: I work out. You know, to eat a lot, and then I treat myself by eating a lot so I can do this.
1: I'll hush at you. So get texting to us. We want to hear voice notes. Tell us, you know, why you would keep those. What are the 3 apps and why you would keep them? Okay.

0: See, this here is what I tell my children. I am the eye in the sky looking at you.
1: Not doing your homework
0: now.
1: Yeah, man.
0: Don't pick your nose and rub on the couch.
1: Oh, ew, nasty.
0: That is so gross. Yeah, okay, the rest of the songs I need to work on.
1: Is that what you've
0: understood? Alan Parsons Project.
1: Oh,
0: very
1: really?
0: Good song there.
1: Very, very flexible and adaptable to our needs.
0: Yes, eye in the sky. And we're asking a very, very tough question today. But let's clarify it a little bit more, okay? So you have your phone, and your phone comes with, of course, the basic sort of functional apps, okay?
1: Essential apps.
0: You can keep those, right?
1: Okay.
0: Because we are asking for any apps that you had to download, additionally download, you can only keep three of those. What would they be? Everything else has to be deleted from your phone, okay? It's a tough question to answer because, you know, apps have become such a big part of our lives. There's an app for everything. Like I used to say, there's a song for everything, right? But now there's an app for everything.
1: So I'm looking at my last, you know, like you can go look at your phone and see which apps are the last open, right?
0: Yep.
1: So I have my notes, my Instagram.
0: Okay, those are okay, notes is functional.
1: Yep, okay, so that one I can keep.
0: Okay, so Instagram.
1: That one is question mark. Safari comes with it, right?
0: Safari is a functional one, so you don't have to decide to delete it.
1: Now, this is a big one for me, WhatsApp. My WhatsApp takes up a lot of space on my phone, a lot. Because I get a lot of pictures, I get a lot of files.
0: You need to change the setting. What is the setting where it don't automatically download into my library?
1: It does not. That's
0: okay.
1: The thing.
0: And then still, oh.
1: And then I have Spotify, you know, I have Gmail.
0: I think you need to sort of like decide for yourself that what are some apps, and I'm sure it will change your life for good or better. I don't know. Like if it's Spotify, is there another way you can listen to music, right? Or like your, what do you call it?
1: I guess because
0: Gmail, maybe you can do it online, and then it kind of restricts how long you spend. Sort of
1: because you get so frustrated
0: emails,
1: when it's a
0: right?
1: non-app, you know, program you're on.
0: Right.
1: Because on the app, right, it simplifies it.
0: It does, you know, and I'm so used to even that format of, you know, just the phone screen and holding it that way and that sort of like a portrait.
1: Yeah, because if you're online, you're the web-based version, right, on the phone is really frustrating sometimes.
0: That's right.
1: Yeah.
0: So, wow, it's a tough call. Okay. I feel like an app I should get rid of, right?
1: Mm-hmm.
0: Okay. On my phone are the shopping apps. Okay. I know it's really painful. I don't know if I have the courage to do it.
1: Oh, yeah.
0: But I'm thinking that I can still shop. I just have to go online, right? Maybe I do it from my laptop. But the good thing would be I don't spend so long sort of like scrolling through,
1: the shopping,
0: you know, adding things that actually I don't need to my cart because there's some like 99 sale or something. You know what I mean? So maybe it's a good thing. But honestly, I don't know if I have the courage to do that.
1: Delete goodness, my Shopee app? Oh,
0: this,
1: my
0: thank
1: God.
0: Goodness this is a hypothetical exercise. We don't expect you guys to really do it, you know?
1: It's quite stressful. Thinking about
0: so
1: it.
0: The question again is, what are three downloaded apps, right, that you will keep? Okay, everything else has to go, but this does not count the functional apps that your phone came with, you know.
1: Okay.
0: So don't worry about the camera, don't worry about the photo library, you know, all those, they're going to be there. All right, we're talking about downloaded apps. What are the three that you would keep?
1: Yeah, that's a relief because I was thinking, if I had to choose between my camera and my photo, then how?
0: Nice. It's like, in life with my phone, I can only take photos, right? Look at my photos, and then you wanted to keep WhatsApp, right?
1: So, yeah.
0: And then stay in touch with my friend. That's it. Everything else cannot.
1: Everything cannot. Or you can take photos, but you can't really see what they look like.
0: Right. So sad.
1: What a
0: I don't know. I don't know what's worse.
1: I don't know.
0: Alrighty. So let us know. I think we'll try and give you what our three apps are in just
1: after
0: a bit.
1: After heavy deliberation.
0: Yeah, right? So text in what are the three downloaded apps that you would keep while purging everything else? Tell us why as well. Voice notes, please, 88550913.
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1: Traffic is heavy around the island, but do watch out for these incidents as well. Accident on SLE towards BKE at Woodlands Avenue 2 exit. Vehicle broke down on AYE towards Tuas after Penduru Road. Watch out for that one. Also on Portsdown Avenue towards Lorne after AYE in the direction of NCE. That's on Lane 4. Accident on BKE towards PIE after Mandai Road. Also on CTE towards AYE at Yio Chu Kang Road entrance. And on the CTE towards AYE after Ang Mo Kio Avenue 5. A couple other vehicle breakdowns to watch out for include one on Adam Road towards Queensway after PIE in a direction of Tuas, and that's on Lane 2. And one more on the KJE towards the PIE after Bricklands Road. Well, besides heavy traffic on the roads, do let us know what else you've come across at 8855-0913. 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

0: Let's dance.
1: I like this song.
0: I do, right? And I just love how his voice goes like that, a little bit robotic.
1: Let's dance.
0: Yeah, let's dance. Okay, David Bowie with Let's Dance here on The Morning Drive. And we are into a very serious discussion. It could be life-changing if it was to be done.
1: Okay, and also,
0: but this is a hypothetical
1: rather
0: question.
1: Rather mood-altering.
0: Yeah. I think there'll be a lot of tears.
1: I don't want to let you go.
0: You know, in life, right, we just hoard a lot. And in this case, with our phones, it is a lot of apps. You know, we download so many. Most of them, I will admit, we only
1: rather
0: use once or twice, right? It's always the same few that we do use every day. Mm-hmm. And then the rest are like, you know, if it could collect dust, it would be covered.
1: Yeah, it's just like in your house, right?
0: Yes.
1: We tend to hoard things. So
0: Correct.
1: This is our way of decluttering
0: but
1: electronically.
0: Yeah, so we are asking you, what are the three downloaded apps that you would keep? And everything else has to be purged. Mm-hmm. But this is not counting the apps that the phone came with. Because I know that like Apple comes with like, you know, your cameras, the functional apps.
1: Mm-hmm.
0: Just as long as it wasn't downloaded, those will stay in your phone.
1: Mm-hmm.
0: So this is purely the three downloaded apps that you would keep. Very, very tough call here. We have you guys chiming in already. Let me see now. I hear from...
1: I've got one from Wiki.
0: Yes.
1: Who says, one of... office application.
0: Alima.
1: So hardworking.
0: This one is the boss made you download it.
1: Yeah, so that you can address urgent matters on the go.
0: Okay.
1: Ayo. WhatsApp, good to make overseas calls when traveling. True.
0: But
1: because
0: not
1: it's
0: in China, though. Right?
1: Yeah,
0: China, you have to use...
1: WeChat,
0: right?
1: Yeah.
0: Okay.
1: And then find also Pinduoduo shopping app, because retail therapy without making a big hole to my pocket is important. I've been curious about this Pinduoduo.
0: Me too.
1: I agree about this shopping apps, but I've been asked by a friend to try it out. I haven't. I've downloaded the app.
0: Yeah, I looked at it.
1: But
0: I haven't.
1: Scares me off is all the Chinese words, because then I have to stop and then really like read and see what it says. Even though my app is supposed to be in English, all these Chinese words come up still.
0: No, but I think for me, more importantly, I want to know what is the pros of actually using this new shopping app, right? You know, like what is it good? Help me understand that. Then maybe I might switch over. I don't know. But yes, 1FM Family Hive, maybe you want to let us know. We are a bit ignorant about this. Okay, so we also hear from Charmaine. Charmaine says, for her, it will be the apps WhatsApp, much needed for communication, Chrome for info and to listen in to the 1FM through the website, and then Facebook to stay connected for news and up to date on what's happening. Okay, interesting. Hey, come, Charmaine, I help you. For Chrome, right, web browser, right, maybe you can just use the one that comes with your phone. Then you get one more downloaded app space to choose.
1: No, that's right. Oh. You don't need the Chrome, actually.
0: Ivan, bro lovey. Brother lovey, yes. What's the xiao ti? Okay. That endless scrolling, aka death scroll. Telling me that, yeah, you should quit those shopping apps. Okay. That would be one of my choices.
1: That can be your New Year's resolution. Quit
0: so, okay, app. I would definitely be able to purge all the shopping apps. It will
1: definitely
0: make it a little bit more inconvenient.
1: I'm holding you to it, definitely.
0: Yeah, so I think I have to keep WhatsApp, right, for communication.
1: Yeah.
0: Yeah. The other one I would want to keep, is definitely not the shopping apps. I think I can put that away. I'll probably keep my ride hailing, like my Grab app.
1: I forgot about that. But can you not get that on when you go on the web?
0: You could. Actually, basically everything
1: can
0: is a web thing, right?
1: But it's just a little bit more tedious. It doesn't get you straight in, so you will waste more time.
0: So I guess you have to think about that.
1: Well, Kevin, think about it some more.
0: Yep.
1: Rajan says he would keep WhatsApp, email and SMS and Candy Crush. But that's four, bro.
0: Wait. We will try and look through that list again.
1: I will prioritize for you Candy Crush, WhatsApp, and one more. You got one more.
0: Alrighty, we hear from some of you about the three downloaded apps you will keep while purging everything else.
2: Morning, ladies. So, my three downloaded apps that I will keep will be TikTok, because I learned so much. I think I've got a PhD in that. WhatsApp, communicate with you guys.
0: Oh,
2: and
0: yay.
2: My Flow app to keep track my menopause's mood.
1: Whoa.
0: Hey, but that's the thing. Bye, sweetie. Bye. But the thing is that you know, even WhatsApp, you could use the web version, right? And that frees up a spot for you in the download. I'm just trying to strategize for you.
1: Oh, okay. I thought that was related to her Flow app.
0: No.
1: A WhatsApp to control your monitor.
0: No. Like, as in, like, instead of using the WhatsApp app, okay, right? Okay, you could use the web version if you needed to free up a spot.
1: Yeah.
0: Alrighty. Keep those coming in about the three downloaded apps you would keep while purging everything else.
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5: Good morning, I'm Joshua Vong, and these are your news headlines. US Data, an artificial intelligence company, Databricks, will invest more than $350 million in Singapore as it expands its regional operations. The company plans to double its Singapore workforce to over 500 employees within 3 years. This includes more than 200 technical staff, such as forward-deployed engineers, field engineers, and product specialists. Databricks will also train 20,000 people in data and AI skills over the next 3 years, supporting Singapore's national AI strategy to build up its AI workforce. It will also work with local universities on courses and launch an AI accelerator for AI startups. Travelers entering Singapore from September 30th will be able to submit the enhanced Singapore Arrival Card through the ICA's MyICA mobile app. The updated card lets users scan their passports to automatically fill in personal details and now supports 19 languages. The ICA says travelers should update the app before submitting their arrival cards, including those using it to generate QR codes for immigration clearance. The arrival card remains mandatory for most travelers entering Singapore, including citizens, permanent residents, and long-term pass holders. The Ramatan Lil Alamin Foundation has raised $200,000 to support relief efforts for those affected by the August 26 floods in Nepal. The RLAF ran the fundraising campaign from September 1st to 14th, saying the money would be channeled through the Singapore Red Cross. Over 1,380 people were killed in the disaster, while more than 5,000 are still missing, including 9 Singaporeans. The donations add to over $3 million raised by the Singapore Red Cross and a government humanitarian assistance package worth $560,000 for Nepal. Meanwhile, only 7% of the bodies recovered after Nepal's devastating flood have been identified weeks after the disaster. Hopes of finding survivors have faded, with thousands of families still seeking answers about the fate of loved ones. Authorities have collected DNA samples from over 1,200 bodies and about 1,900 family members of the missing. However, only 105 bodies have been identified and returned to family members. Thermal drones, helicopters, and specialist teams have been deployed to search for possible survivors, but efforts have been hampered by narrow airspace, mountainous terrain, and the scale of debris. And finally, US stocks fell after the Federal Reserve raised interest rates for the first time in more than 3 years. This has prompted President Donald Trump to demand rate cuts to 1% or lower. The Fed unanimously lifted its benchmark rate by a quarter point to between 3.75 and 4%, with more tightening likely as inflation remains above 2%.
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1: It's the time of the day when heavy traffic's around the island, so do drive safely. But watch out for accident on SLE towards a BKE at Woodlands Avenue 2 exit. A vehicle breakdown on AYE towards Tuas after Penjuru Road has happened, as well as a vehicle breakdown on Portsdown Road towards Lorne after AYE in direction of MCE on Lane 4. CTE, there's an accident there towards AYE after Amokyo Avenue 5, as well as at Yio Chu Kang Kang Road entrance, and a vehicle breakdown on KJE towards BKE after Centre Road, an accident on West Coast Highway towards City after West Coast Highway on lanes 1 and 2, and finally another vehicle breakdown on CTE to watch out for, this one towards AYE at Ang Mo Kio Avenue 5 exit. Anything else, let us know, 8855-0913, and drive safe,
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1: This was when Diana Ross was reinventing herself as a disco diva. Producer Hal Davis had a strobe light installed in the studio so that she could be in the disco mindset. As the song changes from ballad to up-tempo, you can hear her becoming more comfortable with the material. She was humming, singing bit parts, laugh dancing, and even imitated Billie Holiday. This song won Diana Ross a Grammy nomination for Best Female R&B Vocal Performance and also appeared on the soundtrack of Diane Keaton's movie Looking for Mr. Goodbye. Diana Ross, Love Hangover.

0: another throwback on 1FM 91.3. Legendary tracks that live on. So good.
1: Wow, good morning to you.
2: What the what? I was not expecting that. Jules, if I could make you into an app, that would be hilarious. Yeah,
1: you just press a button for whatever greeting
2: you
1: want.
2: Yeah, just some random thing.
1: And
2: I love it.
1: And then you have the accent or the sound or whatever. I'll do it for you.
2: Wow. Hey, that's awesome. Think about it. Make it into an app today. Alrighty. That's the question that we're asking you guys. Three downloaded apps you are allowed to keep. Name them and purge everything else away. But do not worry. The apps that came with your phone, you get to keep. Okay. So we've got a lot of you already making that tough decision.
1: I know. Right? They're cutting through. Okay. Charmaine did update because you told her Chrome don't need to have like, you know,
2: I'm
1: keep
2: I'm
1: Chrome.
2: Guessing
1: you
2: that can, Chrome is probably like, say if you had an Android phone, I think these
1: it
2: come
1: comes
2: with, right?
1: A I mean, you can preloaded.
2: Use, well, you can just use their web browser.
1: Yeah,
2: thing,
1: exactly.
2: Right?
1: Whatever
2: I think
1: comes
2: so.
1: With
2: I don't
1: it.
2: Know. Yeah, yeah,
1: okay.
2: Yeah, yeah.
1: She says, okay, no Chrome. Then she will pick U-Trip to track currency rates for travels.
2: Oh, and U-Trip is, yeah, right? You would use it for payment and stuff because of your credit.
1: Then you don't need a banking thing and you can check currency. What do you call that? Updates as well.
2: That's a good idea. Okay.
1: Andy Yo says, three apps is so hard. I need at least five. No, bro. You got to stick to the three. You know?
2: Okay.
1: Follow instruction. Number one, SingPass. Yes, otherwise how to live in Singapore.
2: Yeah,
1: which
2: actually,
1: is
2: that's true.
1: So true.
2: Okay, then I want to pick SingPass. We all have to.
1: I think that's a no-brainer, a no bargain.
2: Okay.
1: Gmail, because for comms.
2: Okay.
1: And Google Chrome. But then, you know, we'll come back to the Google Chrome again. You don't need the Chrome if you... Wait, Google? Chrome, does it come with Google? Can y'all tell us? Because I'm an Apple user.
2: Oh, yeah. If you have a Google phone, tell me about that. You know?
1: Because I don't know.
2: Then it even goes back to like, which phone would you choose? You know? Can you imagine if governments like said, okay, you can use this smartphone. You can only have your functional apps and you can only download three.
1: Oh no.
2: Wow, isn't that crazy?
1: Do you like, oh no,
2: crazy?
1: Panic.
2: I tell if you, this was like this? a rule, like a law.
1: I'm telling you, if nuts. Anything were to spark a huge protest, this would be it.
2: More than if you switch off the internet.
1: No, that's correct. And then Andy says, okay. Banking, WhatsApp, grocery, e-commerce, Scam Shield. What? How come so many? SingPass? These are the most important apps to keep.
2: Yeah.
1: Transport and health.
2: Oi. Okay.
1: He's saying like these are the apps that he has.
2: He's got six banking
1: apps. Oh my God.
2: Wow.
1: Two six. Grocery apps. Two e-commerce apps.
2: Wow.
1: Health has got three apps. What is it? Why do you have six banking apps?
2: This is crazy. That is absolutely crazy.
1: He said that's his life.
2: Okay.
1: Drew actually asked a really important question. Something to think about. Can anyone just function with just the preloaded apps that comes with the phone?
2: Wow. Yeah, that's a tough...
1: With the exception to SingPass.
2: Right,
1: we all know.
2: If you live in Singapore,
1: you need to have SingPass.
2: That's right. Okay. So I think this one by default.
1: Okay.
2: Everyone, SingPass is one of the apps. No. Let's just say hypothetically, because this is a hypothetical question. So you just choose the three apps. Never mind, like, I know in SingPass, you know, you need your SingPass here in Singapore. But let's just say if that didn't matter, what are the three
1: apps?
2: Download apps.
1: SingPass should be preloaded.
2: All right, we hear more from you guys.
3: Good morning, Lavi. The three downloaded apps that I will not give up will be Grab for transport and food ordering, WhatsApp that keeps me or my loved ones close to me, for Facebook, helps me find my ex-schoolmates or even ex-colleagues. And even my ex-girlfriend is in my friend list, which I don't know how it got there.
4: 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The three apps that is most important to me would be, first, you know, WhatsApp, where you communicate. And the second one would be the DBS Bank. Nowadays, everything is so cashless. You need that app to make payments and all that. And the last one, very interesting, is called Find My Phone. That one is to track when my wife is coming back so I can get out of the house on time. So I can avoid the nagging and in the house. Thank you, 91.3.
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2: For today, we're going to have a lot of thundery showers, and temperatures are going to reach a high of 34. Take note that the thundery showers are mainly over the north and western parts of the island and in the afternoon. The PSI reading at the moment, it seems to be a minimum of 67 and a high of 78. That falls within the moderate range.
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0: three only. I have to keep WhatsApp because as a parent, you never know when somebody needs to reach you about your child. Your child also needs to reach you. Then the second one, SingPass lah. Because no SingPass, so many things you cannot do just to exist in Singapore. And the third one, Hungry Shark World. Because when the world gets to me, all I want to be is a shark that's eating the rest of the people who annoy me.
1: Oh my goodness, what app is this? I need to get that. That sounds awesome.
2: When you're having one of those, I don't like people.
3: Sometimes you need like those, a very simple game, like it's very stress releasing, right? And also, I find it very cathartic when you see, like, I was just telling, was I telling you or FD or somebody? I think, like, oh my goodness, I just found this Korean show, right? Where like the main character beats up the bad guys.
2: Yeah.
3: And I was like, wow, it just felt really cathartic, you know, because obviously I can't, you know, assault anybody.
2: I think,
3: but seeing it happen, I was like, wow, so sure.
2: Satisfying.
3: Yeah, so if there's an app for that, okay, I want that to be one of my
2: I reckon this should be another topic as well. So using the shark app, who is the most seen person in your shark app?
3: Okay.
2: Alright. And then he's saying about the using the SingPass being an app. And then we find out from Victor, who says SingPass, you can actually use a web browser to access as well. So you can save yourself one app.
3: Interesting.
2: Thank you for that, Victor.
3: We are strategizing together. Now, Matthew has this to say, all right? No way you can survive in SG with just three apps. Mm-hmm. As a parent, you already need the SingPass, Parents Gateway, and Class Dojo. Oh my goodness, I feel you, bro. Because, yeah, I have to have Parents Gateway and Class Dojo. I don't know if those are available on the web, but now, okay, Matthew, your SingPass is freed up because you use the web one.
2: So you still have your Class Dojo.
3: You still have one more app. We also have Keenster saying for him, audio for obvious reasons. Oh, thanks. You know, because that's where you can listen to us. Spotify, got to have music in my life. And Amazon for your shopping fix. Nice, nice. Okay. Gurmit sent something, right?
2: Oh, yeah. Gurmit says, you want to find out what are your three most oftenly used, is that a word?
3: Oftenly
2: used. Yes, my English teacher will have a fit. But
3: it's okay.
2: Yeah, you can find your most used apps, okay, by doing it this in your Android or your Apple phone. You just have to open your settings and blah, blah, blah, blah, blah. I'm not going to give you the exact details, right?
3: Okay, yeah, no. Understood. Yeah. I think but that's also a good thing to know.
2: Yeah,
3: wouldn't you be curious? Maybe the results might surprise you that actually you thought like, oh, actually these are my top three apps that I use the most, but then suddenly come out with something else and you who knows, right? Who really knows?
2: Yeah, exactly.
3: Like, okay, for example, you don't think you watch that much Netflix on your phone, for example, right? And then maybe this thing can tell you, like, actually it is one of your top three.
2: So
3: that'll be interesting to find out.
2: It's also, it's quite information about yourself to find out.
3: Okay.
2: Mine will be some stupid drama about werewolves and dragons.
3: I've got a time cheat for you.
2: You do.
3: You watch all your shows, right, on your apps at 1.5 speed. Or 1.25, because in English when you speed it up too much it sounds a bit weird, but for foreign languages it's okay. Especially Korean, you can speed to two times
2: and then because of the slow dramas you'll just be like, you know,
3: correct and then when it's a kissing scene I just, you know, fast forward. I'm like, I'm not interested, I just want the story. Okay. Alun says radio app to listen to 1FM. Thanks, guys. And then FB or Instagram to stalk the DJs. Okay, you do you. And then WhatsApp to send this message. Everything else can be sacrificed.
2: Wow.
3: We've got one also chiming in. He says, good morning, ladies. Shopee can find and buy everything. Mm-hmm. Foodpanda got good deals and also better than another one, if you know what I mean. Ooh. And also JD Sports, the sneaker app. So cool. That's an interesting one.
2: Very true.
3: He says, come on, gotta have my Jordans. All right.
2: But then you have you have two shopping apps in here. JD Sports and the Shopee app.
3: So
2: shopping is really important here.
3: Okay, so keep it coming. We're going to hear from a couple more of you. Thanks so much for chiming in.
4: Good morning, Jules and Lavinia. If there's three apps that I would keep, one is definitely WhatsApp, so that I can keep myself in touch with friends and family. Second would be the Google Map, so that I can navigate, because I get lost very easily even in Singapore. So with this app I could get around even when I'm overseas, checking out places to eat and where to go. for sightseeing. And last of all, definitely I will have is my camera filter, which is the main tool. It is best for skin smoothing and brightening, reducing the tired, haggard look that I have at times. Nobody needs to know that I sleep less than 4 hours at times and looking tired and all.
3: Oh, hi, we're getting on to the 3 apps that you can actually pick, right? 3 downloadable apps, and also what would you keep those 3 and purge everything else, okay? We hear from this one is a very cool one from Ismail. I want to play this for you.
5: Good morning, ladies. 3 important apps that I will have to keep in on my phone is apparently Ismail here. So first is WhatsApp, because apparently I don't know who makes the rules, but you have to communicate with your colleagues at work. Secondly would be ASOS, because you cannot go to work without any clothes on. So, and then I need to like stay in trend, so apparently it's barrel pants now. So the last but not least is Carousell, because once that trend is over, barrel pants, which I have like a full winery of at home, it's time to sell them. So that's what, those are my 3 apps.
3: Ooh, very interesting choices there, Isma.
2: Yeah, exactly.
3: Very interesting choices.
2: I think the Carousell thing is very interesting to me. Because, you know, you can just, if you buy everything, you can sell them off.
3: But leche, you know, I find it very leche, because you got to coordinate, you know, with them and all that.
2: In the end, you know what I do? I'll just give them, I just donate them.
3: You just donate. Yeah. I can see why people, you know, because it is quite, it's a whole logistical thing, right?
2: Yes.
3: Okay.
2: But
3: thank
2: very
3: you so
2: interesting.
3: Much
2: I love these. All these inputs from all of you.
3: That's
2: it's been
3: why.
2: So fun.
3: Yeah.
2: Eye-opening, mind-altering as well. I love it.
3: Coming up, we've got news and sports, so stay close.
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2: Heavy traffic in a CTE tunnel towards SLE at Merchant Road exit. An accident in the MCE tunnel towards AYE before Central Boulevard. Avoid lanes 2 and 3. A vehicle breakdown on PIE towards Tuas at Clementi Avenue 6 entrance, as well as on the PIE towards Tuas after Bedok North Avenue 3. Anything else, do let us know what else is up on the roads for you at 88-550-913. And please remember, do drive safe.
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10: We go to football, where Manchester United are out of the Carabao Cup after surrendering a 2-goal lead to lose 3-2 at home to Brighton. It's United's 3rd successive domestic cup defeat. Everton beat Championship side Wolves 1-0 to reach the 4th round and extend their unbeaten start to 6 matches. Aston Villa also advanced with a 3-1 victory over Coventry City, who have now conceded 15 goals in all competitions this season. Meanwhile, Liverpool will host Chelsea in the standout tie of the 4th round, with matches taking place in the week beginning October 26. Chelsea boss Xabi Alonso is set for his first return to Anfield since taking charge at Stamford Bridge. Premier League champions Arsenal travel to Fleetwood Town, the lowest-ranked side remaining. Everton host Newcastle, Sunderland face Brentford, Fulham take on Crystal Palace, while Bournemouth host Aston Villa. Bradford City will play Peterborough. Brighton will face either holders Manchester City or Norwich City, who meet in their 3rd round tie tonight at the Etihad. And finally, in the Europa League, Sunderland marked their debut with a 1-0 win over AZ Alkmaar in the Stadium of Light. Enzo Lefebvre scored Sunderland's first ever Europa League goal, converting a penalty in the 66th minute. Benfica also opened their campaign with a 2-0 away victory over AC Milan. And that's your sports update. I'm Joshua Vong.
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10: Ipoh with a 1-0 win over AZ Alkmaar in the Stadium of Light.

0: with fewer non-teaching responsibilities, under plans being studied by the Ministry of Education. Education Minister Desmond Lee says teachers could possibly be allowed to focus on two of three major roles: form teacher duties, co-curricular activities, and committee work. This would give them more time to teach and interact with students. The initiative will be piloted in six schools, including St. Anthony's Canossian, Woodgrove Primary and Commonwealth Secondary School, from January next year. Coaches, instructors and non-teaching staff will also be involved in other student development programs. A 67-year-old Singaporean woman sustained multiple fractures after being run over by a bus during a family trip in Taiwan. She was crossing the road in Taichung yesterday morning when a bus collided with her, causing her to be trapped under the vehicle. The woman was rushed to hospital after being freed by emergency responders. She suffered a cardiac arrest and was resuscitated at the hospital. The woman was reportedly traveling with her family. Police say the bus driver was not under the influence of drugs or alcohol, and they are investigating the cause of the accident. More rain is expected for the rest of the month, but temperatures will remain warm. The Met Service says short thundery showers are expected between the late morning and afternoon on most days. There will also be widespread moderate to heavy thundery showers on one or two days. Daily temperatures are likely to hover between 33 and 34 degrees Celsius, with a high of 35 degrees on some days. Meanwhile, haze conditions have improved, with all five regions recording 24-hour PSI readings of between 64 and 83 as of 7 a.m. this morning. In South Korea, retail investors have reported $250 million in losses to stock investment scams in the first half of the year. This is a 20% increase from last year. Police investigated over 3,500 cases where scammers exploited market volatility and investors' fear of missing out. Scammers would leave comments on videos of well-known brokerage analysts or financial influencers to lure followers to private chat rooms. Some also posed as financial analysts or brokerage staff, charging hefty fees or persuading victims to transfer funds for fake investments. And finally, the World Bank has appointed Nobel laureate Michael Kremer as its next chief economist. He takes over from Indermitt Gill, who retired last month. The 61-year-old University of Chicago professor will assume his new role on October 1st, before the annual meetings of the World Bank and the International Monetary Fund in Bangkok. Professor Kremer was a joint winner of the Nobel Prize for Economic Sciences in 2019 for an experimental approach to alleviating global poverty. He is known for developing innovative solutions to real-world problems, an approach the World Bank says could offer bold solutions to urgent development challenges like job creation.
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6: Well, you got me, Jules, not FD, and also Lavinia.
7: Hey, good morning.
6: On this Thursday morning, and we've been chatting to you and discussing what are the three apps that you will keep on your phone, and the rest you have to purge, you have to chuck. You know, how heartbreaking is that? And I think it's made a lot of us think very deeply about the things that are important to us.
7: Yes, yes, indeed.
6: You know, a lot of it's got to do with our family members, people we love, how do we take care of them still, and it's really touching to listen to a lot of your voice notes.
7: Yeah. Yeah, we're just going to wrap up our discussion with a few more voice notes from you. And in fact, the one coming up, AJ has something very interesting to share. It's got nothing to do with apps, right?
6: Yeah.
7: Let's hear from AJ.
8: Levy and Jules, okay, if you want a phone that has zero apps inside, it's called Nothing.
7: No,
8: Nothing,
7: really?
8: Nothing.
7: What?
8: And it's developed by... Oh. Two former Apple engineers. It's because there's a story that they found out that Apple was overcharging everybody regards to the phone price.
7: Okay, very interesting piece of tech news there. Thank you, AJ, for that. And now we have one from Roy.
9: Morning all. For me, three app I must have lah. The Tapo home camera app. Oh. Because I need to monitor my mother who lives alone in the house there. Then second one I need is PSB. So I'm daily paid, need to check my pay coming every day or not. And then thirdly, I need my tuning.

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1: Then yay! I start to we love time. You.
0: So this is enough lah.
1: Thank
0: that's
1: you.
0: All he did.
1: True.
2: WhatsApp for communication, YouTrip for spending overseas, and a local banking app for QR code and topping up of YouTrip.
3: I like this.
4: Well,
3: so
4: his
3: practical.
4: Is even more linked, because you know, you can't have one without the other. I see.
3: Yeah.
4: You know what? And just when we thought that, you know, this discussion question would stump you guys have delivered. You know what?
3: Well,
4: very
3: know,
4: good strategist,
3: I have
4: you
3: to,
4: guys.
3: I have to like read out Matthew's one
4: okay.
3: before we say who has won. He said he personally needs his 3 car share apps to be able to unlock the car he books.
4: Say what? Okay. I know what you mean. Like, you know,
3: poly,
4: this car share. Yeah, okay.
3: Yeah, also uses an in-house app for attendance taking at training.
4: Oh, yo.
3: So he says at this rate, he will have to give up audio because then he cannot listen to Lavi and Jules.
4: You can listen to us online.
3: Yes, that's true.
4: I mean,
3: so just keep one web browser app.
4: Yeah. That comes with the phone.
3: Yeah,
4: so,
3: exactly.
4: So you're good. You're good, Matthew.
3: You
4: will survive.
3: Just have to go to sbh.com.sg. 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
4: You will survive.
3: That's right. And we do want to say congratulations to Isma.
4: Yay!
3: You've won for yourself that $500 woo! Curtain Expert voucher.
4: Very nice. Okay. And enjoy your new curtains while you yes, stand in front of them in your barrel pants. Yes, still in fashion for now. Here we got a great track from NSYNC with Tearing Up My Heart here on The Morning Drive. It's tearing

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0: got to prove. That's Madonna, Into the Groove.
1: Hey, this is Madonna, quite demanding, asking people, first you must dance, then you must prove your love to me.
0: Yeah, then you get into the groove.
1: Yeah, prove your love to me, boy. Like, hey, stress, you know, like, proving love is quite difficult and still must be dancing
0: but
1: at the same time.
0: But we must have standards, Lavinia. Cannot just anyhow give away.
1: Wait. Sorry, this is an aside question. So your partner or some, you know, guy you're interested in, right, or possible candidate, love candidate, has to be a good dancer. Is that it?
0: One of them.
1: Really?
0: Not have to be. Like, how many guys, honestly, have you met who can dance? Seriously? Come on. Let's get real here.
1: Huh? No, it's not. All of them are Michael Jackson, you know.
0: We're not even talking Michael Jackson. Can just... Okay, I would love to have like a Ricky Martin, but...
1: Wow.
0: It's impossible to find a Ricky Martin, you know, who swings my way.
1: Sorry, because early on today, we as well as all of you found out that Jules likes them bad boys.
0: Yeah,
1: yeah. And now like it's gonna be bad boys that can dance.
0: The list is building.
1: Yeah,
0: you
1: yeah.
0: We're getting the idea.
1: We're arriving at a proper person definition here.
0: Also, you must entertain me mentally, okay?
1: Entertain you mentally.
0: You know how I can get a little bit like wacky.
1: Wow.
0: Gurmit has actually said I get a little bit wacky, and I do love like being crazy.
1: No, but that's good.
0: Yeah, I enjoy life. Yeah,
1: yes,
0: you know,
1: yes.
0: Just be like, my mother says, oh, you're very cheeky and very gila. I say, yes, it's true. But that's just me, right?
1: You know, we need more of that in our lives, I think.
0: And just have fun. Speaking of fun,
1: yes. Ooh, just want to share a message.
0: Yeah.
1: Let me see now. Do. Actually, Ron, very quickly, we haven't had a chance to download it, but I was hearing it, and he was explaining about the good use of Pinto. So thank you to our 1FM Hive. Yes, we learn a lot from you guys as well. He was telling us about, you know, why Pintoto is good compared to, say, Lazada and all that.
0: Yes, okay.
1: Yeah, okay.
0: And you know
1: okay.
0: what? I think it's quite good. The only thing that puts me off really is all these Chinese words to come up. Yeah, for me,
1: is there a way? Is there you change the language? I don't know. I'm not sure.
0: English.
1: Alamak. Yeah, okay.
0: You know, so as someone who got D7 for Chinese in O levels, so
1: you know what?
0: We all have our strengths.
1: We have our strengths. It's okay.
0: So yeah. I was gonna share with you, speaking of being happy and fun.
1: Oh, okay.
0: I can post this picture. You can have meet the happiest looking tortoise in the world.
1: No, you're kidding.
0: He's
1: me.
0: So adorable.
1: Are you serious? Let me see.
0: Yeah. You know, so cute.
1: Oh my god.
0: Okay,
1: oh,
0: this really tortoise. Okay, well, tortoises don't naturally like normally show emotions, right?
1: Yes.
0: Facial expressions. I mean, how many of you have had tortoises?
1: I had them. Yeah, they just have this stoic look.
0: Yeah. And mine ran away. I don't know how fast they ran, but they must have run pretty fast when I was young. Whoa. I had two tortoises and I grew them from tiny terrapins,
1: to the bigger
0: ones.
1: Whoa.
0: And then they just upped and ran away one day.
1: Oh my gosh. That same thing happened to me with my pet terrapin. And when we moved out of our old place, we found this like sun-bleached white shell left in our balcony garden.
0: Oh.
1: And trust me, we looked very hard and we were like, where did the guy go? Because we were lived in an apartment on the second floor, and it's like, you know, the tortoise, where did it go? You know, so he climbed out of his little like tank, which we did not cover. Okay. So we left it, and he was an escape artist, but we searched the whole balcony, even flushed out the corners, you know, trying to drive him out, but he didn't come out. And
0: You know what they say about tortoises, right?
1: What?
0: They are as slow as a tortoise. He ran so slow that he turned to stone.
1: No la, but you know what, we need to show everyone the tortoise.
0: Yeah, I'll post it. Okay,
1: he's so
0: I'll post
1: cute
0: it.
1: Does he have a name? Does he belong to someone?
0: Let's see.
1: He's really smiling. That's all I know.
0: Really,
1: and he's
0: got
1: a very adorable face. Oh my goodness.
0: It's like a big grin. You know,
1: it really is.
0: He's got this really cute gummy smile. You can't really see his teeth, right?
1: Yeah.
0: But he's really cute. So I will share the picture. I can't find his name at the moment, but I'll share this picture with everybody on our Instagram page. On my page as well. So don't forget to follow me, Jules Does SG.
1: Okay, wait. I've got news. We do have from one of our dear listeners. And says, you know what, I use Pintoto, my friends do too, but for Android phones, if you actually press and hold the home button, there's an option to translate the page.
0: But I'm not Android. How? Alamak. So I must change to Android. Then they'll give you, more problems.
1: You know what? Shopping options, you know, the for such discounts that you can get on the shopping app, it might actually be worth it. I don't know.
0: Tell us.
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0: Some vehicles have broken down. Do watch out for them. Here's one on the CTE towards SLE after Ang Mo Kio Avenue 1. Also on the AYE towards MCE after Benoi Road. An accident on the BKE to watch out for. This one towards the PRE after Dairy Farm Road. Also in MCE Tunnel, there's been an accident there as well towards AYE before Central Boulevard on Lane 2. A vehicle breakdown on Adam Road towards Queensway after PIE direction of Tuas in Lane 2, and on Portsdown Avenue, towards Lorne after AYE direction of MCE, avoid Lane 4. Heavy traffic still going around the island. Do let us know what else is up on the roads for you. 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Please remember, drive safe.
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1: Saturday, the day to let the week's stress roll off and have the chill vibes take over. 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
3: Good morning, I'm Joshua Wong, and these are your news headlines. Teachers in Singapore could see a change in their workload, with fewer non-teaching responsibilities, under plans being studied by the Ministry of Education. Education Minister Desmond Lee says teachers could possibly be allowed to focus on two of three major roles: form teacher duties, co-curricular activities, and committee work. This would give them more time to teach and interact with students. The initiative will be piloted in six schools, including St. Anthony's Canossian, Woodgrove Primary and Commonwealth Secondary School, from January next year. Coaches, instructors and non-teaching staff will also be involved in other student development programs. A 67-year-old Singaporean woman sustained multiple fractures after being run over by a bus during a family trip in Taiwan. She was crossing the road in Taichung yesterday morning when a bus collided with her, causing her to be trapped under the vehicle. The woman was rushed to hospital after being freed by emergency responders. She suffered a cardiac arrest and was resuscitated at the hospital. The woman was reportedly traveling with her family. Police say the bus driver was not under the influence of drugs or alcohol, and they are investigating the cause of the accident. More rain is expected for the rest of the month, but temperatures will remain warm. The Met Service says short thundery showers are expected between the late morning and afternoon on most days. There will also be widespread moderate to heavy thundery showers on one or two days. Daily temperatures are likely to hover between 33 and 34 degrees Celsius, with a high of 35 degrees on some days. Meanwhile, haze conditions have improved, with all five regions recording 24-hour PSI readings of between 64 and 83 as of 7 a.m. this morning. In South Korea, retail investors have reported $250 million in losses to stock investment scams in the first half of the year. This is a 20% increase from last year. Police investigated over 3,500 cases where scammers exploited market volatility and investors' fear of missing out. Scammers would leave comments on videos of well-known brokerage analysts or financial influencers to lure followers to private chat rooms. Some also posed as financial analysts or brokerage staff, charging hefty fees or persuading victims to transfer funds for fake investments. And finally, the World Bank has appointed Nobel laureate Michael Kremer as its next chief economist. He takes over from Indermitt Gill, who retired last month. The 61-year-old University of Chicago professor will assume his new role on October 1st, before the annual meetings of the World Bank and the International Monetary Fund in Bangkok. Professor Kremer was a joint winner of the Nobel Prize for Economic Sciences in 2019 for an experimental approach to alleviating global poverty. He is known for developing innovative solutions to real-world problems, an approach the World Bank says could offer bold solutions to urgent development challenges like job creation.
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4: Some vehicles are broken down. This one on the AYE towards MCE after Benoi Road. An accident on the BKE towards PIE after Dairy Farm Road. And also in the MCE tunnel towards AYE before Central Boulevard on Lane 2. Vehicles break down to watch out for on Adam Road towards Queensway after PIE Tuas. Avoid Lane 2 and on Portsdown Avenue towards Lorne after AYE MCE. Avoid Lane 4, that one. And if you have any other updates, let us know. 8855 0913. Please do drive safe.
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4: 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It's a second single from their debut album, Funny How Sweet Coco Can Be. Here is Coco by

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1: Hey, hope you enjoyed that very, very cool throwback.
2: So
1: it's
2: cute.
1: A new one to that. Yeah, so cute. It's like I think my youngest would enjoy that one.
2: I know.
1: A little bit of baby talk there.
2: See, what yes. FM. We play great music for all ages.
1: Oh, Matthew's still on about the apps, but it is true that our society, I think globally, we're all very heavily reliant on apps, isn't
2: yes.
1: it? Right? And if you don't have a smartphone, you are socially disadvantaged, not just financially. You're kind of left behind because you're not the majority that most agencies or businesses serve. That is true. That is true. And then he adds, audio is dispensable. Not critical.
2: Hello.
1: What? Hey.
2: Excuse me.
1: And he adds, I'm sure lovely Jules will agree it's okay to give up the morning drive.
2: No, it's not lovely Jules. It's
1: lovely Jules. Oh, I'm sure lovely. I thought you were calling her lovely, which is not wrong, right?
2: But it's not lovely Jules. It's lovely Lavinia.
1: Let's just say that both of us are not morning people, but we wouldn't give up the morning drive.
2: No.
1: It's just too much fun. We were just talking about it, right?
2: Exactly.
1: About how time passes so fast
2: yes.
1: on the morning show when you're having fun.
2: You're
1: right?
2: Majorly having fun.
1: That's right.
2: You know, the hardest part of the morning for me is actually just getting out of bed.
1: Right.
2: The minute I'm out of bed, I'm like, okay, let's go, girl.
1: You
2: we got
1: one
2: a morning
1: of those
2: show
1: beds that kind of like flip you,
2: me
1: like,
2: out.
1: You know, the mattress comes up, bonk, and then you roll.
2: Once my alarm goes off and I turn on the light, I'm like, okay, let's go. And then I'll do some push-ups and then I'm good. Wake me up before you go.
1: Oh my goodness, Matthew wrong. Commented about our throwback song. He says, not good if you are kaka, because it's kuchi kaka o.
2: You guys. Oh, but you guys make our mornings very fun because
1: yes,
2: we
1: indeed.
2: Love hearing from you yes. every single morning. And that's what makes the morning drive different and happening.
1: Indeed.
2: All
1: so.
2: Your voices. So,
1: indeed.
2: Yeah,
1: so once again, we adore you guys. And thank you for always chatting with us on our WhatsApp. You keep on messaging us. Okay. 8550913.
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4: For today, we're going to have a lot of thundery showers and temperatures are going to reach a high of 34. Take note that the thundery showers are mainly over the north and western parts of the island and in the afternoon. The PSI reading at the moment, it seems to be a minimum of 67 and a high of 78. That falls within the moderate range.
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2: Some vehicles are broken down. This one on the AYE towards MCE after Benoi Road. An accident on the BKE towards PIE after Dairy Farm Road. And also in the MCE tunnel towards AYE before Central Boulevard on Lane 2. Vehicles break down to watch out for on Adam Road towards Queensway after PIE Tuas. Avoid Lane 2 and on Portsdown Avenue towards Lorne after AYE MCE. Avoid Lane 4, that one. And if you have any other updates, let us know. 8855913. Please do drive safe.
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0: I love the song. That's Nirvana, Come As You Are, from the album Nevermind. It's the band's second and final American Top 40 hit.
1: Ooh, great track there. And yes, one to just before we go, thank you so much for keeping us company over the last 4 hours here on The Morning Drive with me, Lavinia, and Jules. Yes.
0: Your chime-ins. It was so fun.
1: Oh my goodness. And we were laughing. We were just laughing so much. So thank you for that. And you know what? Always, when we ask for help and we ask for info,
0: we
1: deliver. So thank you so much for sharing about what we need to know when it comes to the new shopping
0: app. The shopping, how to even like do it, do the translations.
1: Yeah, I was
0: and everything.
1: Like, wow, I didn't even know Amazing. It could do that. Amazing, you guys. Thank you for that. Yes.
0: All right. So we're going to go. But before we do, this quote came to mind, right? Because of today's three app rule on your phones.
1: Okay.
0: And it made me think of this, right? This app from Dorothy Draper. Too much of anything is the beginning of a mess, which is exactly the situation in my phone right now. Also my emails, but let's not talk about that.
1: No. It's only bad if your emails hit the in the thousands. Is it that bad? Like, you know, you have like 1,000 over unread emails.
0: Let's not talk about it.
1: Okay.
0: I don't want to talk about it, but we'll see you tomorrow morning.
1: Yes, indeed. Bright and early tomorrow at 6 a.m. for more of The Morning Drive. You guys, take care.
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2: Good morning, I'm Joshua Vong, and these are your news headlines. US Data, an artificial intelligence company, Databricks, will invest more than $350 million in Singapore as it expands its regional operations. The company plans to double its local workforce to over 500 employees within 3 years. This includes more than 200 technical staff, such as forward-deployed engineers, field engineers, and product specialists. Databricks will also train 20,000 people in data and AI skills over the next 3 years, which aligns with Singapore's national AI strategy to build up its AI workforce. It will also work with local universities on courses and launch an accelerator for AI startups. 5 business leaders have been named category winners for the EY Entrepreneur of the Year 2026 Singapore Awards. They were selected from more than 50 nominations. The winners are Sheng Siong CEO Lim Hock Chee, Advanced Intelligent Group's CEO Jefferson Chen, Silicon Box's CEO Byung Jun Han, Valency International's Chairman Praveen Kumar Jayan, and Utrip CEO Cecilia Chu. One will be named Singapore's Entrepreneur of the Year and represent the country at the 2027 EY World Entrepreneur of the Year Awards and compete against contenders from some 50 countries and jurisdictions. The winner will be announced on November 25th. Local medical technology startup Bioactive X has developed a new synthetic skin substitute for patients with second-degree burns and deep abrasion wounds. Used to help cover injuries and speed up healing, the synthetic material can also be used among a more diverse patient population and is not derived from animal materials, stem cells, or growth factors. The innovation also does not require specialized storage or sterile environments and could potentially be used in disaster zones. It has been granted regulatory approval by the Health Sciences Authority. The sister of North Korean leader Kim Jong-un says the country's nuclear-armed status was absolute. Kim Yo-jong added that only idiots believe Pyongyang would give up nukes and that its nuclear arsenal helps deter the outrageous acts of international rogues. US President Donald Trump recently said North Korea possesses 57 very powerful nuclear weapons used in disaster zones. It has been granted regulatory approval by

0: And finally, the European Union plans to ban social media for children under 13 and restrict access for those under 15. Under proposals unveiled by EU Chief Ursula von der Leyen, 13 and 14-year-olds will only be allowed to have supervised accounts set up by their parents or guardians. These would have limited features and a daily time limit of 1 hour. Addictive features like infinite scrolling will also be banned. Platforms would also have to provide safe designs for users aged 15 to 17. Those found in breach of the rules could be fined up to 6% of their annual turnover.
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4: All right, just going past 10 o'clock. Welcome into the mansion. I got some Nickelback happening very soon. I'm going to start though with Bobby Brown. I hate this word though. Prerogative. Am I even saying it right? I know how to spell it, but how to say it? My prerogative. In the Music Mansion, this is Shan here with you, 1FM 91.3.

0: That's SWB on 1FM. This is Sean here. It's a Thursday. Got one set of football to check on.
1: The Music Mansion with Sean Wee. The yellow card.
0: Man United fans, how are we feeling? So at the past weekend, they had a very unlucky loss when there was a very controversial offside goal given to Man City. That was at the weekend. And they were playing in the League Cup last night, and they lost. So actually, Man U were 2-0 up within 10 minutes. Their new teenager, Shea Lacey, scored. And then Mason Mount as well. So 2-0 up, looking good. But no, Brighton came back and eventually were 3-2 winners. Apparently, this is the first time in 50 years that Man United have been 2-0 up at home and eventually lost. Lot of pressure on their manager, Michael Carrick. Their next game in the EPL is going to be Sunday night versus Fulham. Man United fans, how are we feeling? Drop me a WhatsApp if you like. 8855-0913.
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0: Hot in Here on 1FM. What about the temperature of your room when you're going to sleep? What kind of temperature are we looking at here? You may have heard before that a cooler temperature should help you get to sleep. I've also learned about this new breathing technique. There's a particular count, a number count that you should be doing to breathe, to fall asleep better. Let me tell you what that is. That story's coming up. I'm also going to play you a throwback song from Johnny Nash. I don't know how clearly we can see today. Seems pretty hazy to me when I arrived at work. But Johnny Nash can see clearly. He's coming up next. Throwback song. This is Shan here at 1FM.
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3: Good morning. I'm Joshua Vong, and these are your news headlines. US Data, an artificial intelligence company, Databricks, will invest more than $350 million in Singapore as it expands its regional operations. The company plans to double its local workforce to over 500 employees within 3 years. This includes more than 200 technical staff, such as forward-deployed engineers, field engineers, and product specialists. Databricks will also train 20,000 people in data and AI skills over the next 3 years, which aligns with Singapore's national AI strategy to build up its AI workforce. It will also work with local universities on courses and launch an accelerator for AI startups. 5 business leaders have been named category winners for the EY Entrepreneur of the Year 2026 Singapore Awards. They were selected from more than 50 nominations. The winners are Sheng Xiong CEO Lim Hock Chee, Advanced Intelligent Group's CEO Jefferson Chen, Silicon Box's CEO Byung Jun Han, Valency International's Chairman Praveen Kumar Jayan, and U-Trip CEO Cecilia Chu. One will be named Singapore's Entrepreneur of the Year and represent the country at the 2027 EY World Entrepreneur of the Year Awards and compete against contenders from some 50 countries and jurisdictions. The winner will be announced on November 25th. Local medical technology startup Bioactive X has developed a new synthetic skin substitute for patients with second-degree burns and deep abrasion wounds. Used to help cover injuries and speed up healing, the synthetic material can also be used among a more diverse patient population and is not derived from animal materials, stem cells, or growth factors. The innovation also does not require specialized storage or sterile environments and could potentially be used in disaster zones. It has been granted regulatory approval by the Health Sciences Authority. The sister of North Korean leader Kim Jong-un says the country's nuclear-armed status was absolute. Kim Yo-jong added that only idiots believe Pyongyang would give up nukes and that its nuclear arsenal helps deter the outrageous acts of international rogues. US President Donald Trump recently said North Korea possesses 57 very powerful nuclear weapons. Seoul has put the figure at between 80 and 120. Ms. Kim's statement coincides with the ongoing International Atomic Energy Agency's conference in Vienna. And finally, the European Union plans to ban social media for children under 13 and restrict access for those under 15. Under proposals unveiled by EU Chief Ursula von der Leyen, 13 and 14-year-olds will only be allowed to have supervised accounts set up by their parents or guardians. These would have limited features and a daily time limit of 1 hour. Addictive features like infinite scrolling will also be banned. Platforms would also have to provide safe designs for users aged 15 to 17. Those found in breach of the rules could be fined up to 6% of their annual turnover.
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0: The PIE towards Tuas has a breakdown at Paya-Lebar Road. And Punggol Road, there's a faulty traffic light at the TPE slip road to Hougang.
4: Legends never die, and neither do these.

0: This is 1FM. You're in the Music Mansion. Obviously, it's a track, obviously, a Paula Abdul song, but with significant male vocals. Who are they? So there was a musical group called The Wild Pair, made up of a guy called Bruce DeShazer and Marv Gunn. So they are doing the male vocals on that track. Hi, this is Sian here with you, caring about your health and trying to find a better way for you to fall asleep. Do you ever have trouble falling asleep at night? Apparently, this is supposed to help. It is called box breathing. So I think it's called box breathing because you're supposed to think of your breath sequence as like four sides of a square, four sides of a box. Basically, you're going to breathe in for a count of four and then hold your breath for a count of four. Breathe out for a count of four. Hold your breath for a count of four. Right, so that is the sequence. It's supposed to be helpful. Apparently, Navy SEALs use it to calm down. It's said to stabilize the levels of oxygen and carbon dioxide in your body. Should calm your system if you're feeling nervous. And then it should help you to fall asleep at night as well. So box breathing, once again, you breathe in for a count of four. And hold for a count of four. Breathe out for a count of four. And hold again for a count of four before repeating the sequence. That is box breathing.
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0: Does it feel like a hazy day to you? I'm looking at the 1 hour PM 2.5 reading in the central area where I am. It says 52, which is at the very upper end of the normal level. Getting close to elevated.
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0: Tell Me What You Dream is Restless Heart on 1FM. You're in the Music Mansion. And coming up, very romantic songs, actually. Bryan Adams and Heaven. And also Alicia Keys. If I Ain't Got You. Got those songs coming up. Also, my game Synonym Rolls is on the way.
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2: Good morning, I'm Joshua Vong, and these are your news headlines. The US Federal Reserve raised interest rates yesterday, the first time in 3 years. It flagged further increases in borrowing costs in the coming months. At least one more quarter percentage point hike is expected by the end of this year, based on quarterly economic projections. US Central Bank Chief Kevin Warsh attributed the need for a tighter monetary policy in part to an economy that is picking up speed, with strong economic and job growth adding to price pressures that no longer seem rooted in oil costs or import tariffs alone. US officials met with representatives of Yemen's Houthis in Oman over the weekend, according to anonymous sources. The private meeting comes days after the Iran-backed militia seized a strategic stretch of the Red Sea coast in a sweeping offensive that routed Saudi-backed forces. According to several sources, the Houthis said they had no intention of attacking American vessels and were committed to the 2025 ceasefire with the US. They added that they would not attack Israeli ships or commercial vessels, except those belonging to Saudi Arabia. Australia is set to reduce immigration, with plans that include clamping down on overstayers and introducing tougher rules for family reunion programs. Home Affairs Minister Tony Burke will outline the changes in a speech today. The plan will target those who move from one visa class to another to stay in the country, students and temporary workers, as well as their family members. The government is aiming to cap Australia's net migration to about 245,000 people. Immigration numbers have consistently exceeded the government's targets in recent years. In local news, more rain is expected for the rest of the month, but temperatures will remain warm. The Met Service says short, thundery showers are expected between the late morning and afternoon on most days. There will also be widespread moderate to heavy thundery showers on 1 or 2 days. Daily temperatures are likely to hover between 33 and 34 degrees Celsius, with a high of 35 degrees on some days. Meanwhile, haze conditions have improved, with all 5 regions recording 24-hour PSI readings of between 63 and 84 as of 10 a.m. this morning. And finally, NTUC members can now enjoy up to 2 free entries to Sentosa every month. To qualify, members must have an active Sentosa Islander membership that's linked to their NTUC membership through the My Sentosa app. Each voucher is valid only within the claimed month and can be used on any day, including weekends and public holidays. New e-vouchers will be released on the first day of every month.
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4: All right, just moving past 11 o'clock on your Thursday. I'm going to play my game Synonym Roles. The category for this week has been comedy movie titles. Let's test your comedy movie title knowledge. My game is up next for Semisonic and Closing Time. 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Close.

0: It's on 1FM. This is Shan here, Music Mansion. Time for my game, Synonym Roles. So if you've never played before, the category for this week is comedy movie titles. I'm going to take a movie title, but change the words to synonyms. You have to identify the actual movie. So as an easy example, earlier this week, my clue was Satan's apparel is fancy luxury. And I'm looking for The Devil Wears Prada in that case. Okay, so that's the idea of the game. I don't have a prize for this week, but you can still send in your WhatsApp guess. Show me how smart you are.
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0: 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I wonder if this one's a little bit more difficult. So it's a comedy movie from 1993. My clue is Madam Uncertainty Flame. Madam Uncertainty Flame. Have a think about it. What is the movie title? 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

0: Get Here is Olita Adams on 1FM. You're in the Music Mansion. It's Ashan here with you. I got a great throwback song coming next. This one from Billy Joel.
1: Sing us a song, you're the piano man. Sing us a song tonight.
0: Piano Man's coming up next. But let's first take a look at the game for today.
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0: Synonym rolls, synonym rolls. All right, so the category is comedy movie titles, and released in 1993, my clue was Madam Uncertainty Flame. I was looking for Mrs. Doubtfire. Wow, I feel like I haven't watched that movie since the 90s. I think we should revisit. Remember Robin Williams dressed up like a Scottish woman? He really was a unique performer. Huh? All right, let me read some of the names. We got the correct WhatsApp messages. Luck King, Dharani, Edwin, Aslin, Rajesh, Joanne. You all got it right. Congrats. And I'll have the same game, same category this time tomorrow.
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10: Good morning, I'm Joshua Vong, and these are your news headlines. The U.S. Federal Reserve raised interest rates yesterday, the first time in 3 years. It flagged further increases in borrowing costs in the coming months. At least one more quarter percentage point hike is expected by the end of this year, based on quarterly economic projections. U.S. Central Bank Chief Kevin Warsh attributed the need for a tighter monetary policy in part to an economy that is picking up speed, with strong economic and job growth adding to price pressures that no longer seem rooted in oil costs or import tariffs alone. U.S. officials met with representatives of Yemen's Houthis in Oman over the weekend, according to anonymous sources. The private meeting comes days after the Iran-backed militia seized a strategic stretch of the Red Sea coast in a sweeping offensive that routed Saudi-backed forces. According to several sources, the Houthis said they had no intention of attacking American vessels and were committed to the 2025 ceasefire with the U.S. They added that they would not attack Israeli ships or commercial vessels, except those belonging to Saudi Arabia. Australia is set to reduce immigration, with plans that include clamping down on overstayers and introducing tougher rules for family reunion programs. Home Affairs Minister Tony Burke will outline the changes in a speech today. The plan will target those who move from one visa class to another to stay in the country, students and temporary workers, as well as their family members. The government is aiming to cap Australia's net migration to about 245,000 people. Immigration numbers have consistently exceeded the government's targets in recent years. In local news, more rain is expected for the rest of the month, but temperatures will remain warm. The Met Service says short, thundery showers are expected between the late morning and afternoon on most days. There will also be widespread moderate to heavy thundery showers on 1 or 2 days. Daily temperatures are likely to hover between 33 and 34 degrees Celsius, with a high of 35 degrees on some days. Meanwhile, haze conditions have improved, with all 5 regions recording 24-hour PSI readings of between 63 and 84 as of 10 a.m. this morning. And finally, NTUC members can now enjoy up to 2 free entries to Sentosa every month. To qualify, members must have an active Sentosa Islander membership that's linked to their NTUC membership through the My Sentosa app. Each voucher is valid only within the claimed month and can be used on any day, including weekends and public holidays. New e-vouchers will be released on the first day of every month.
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0: AYE towards MCE. There's a breakdown at Clemente Avenue 6. And the BKE towards PIE has a breakdown at the SLE exit.
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0: Miami Sound Machine, Bad Boy, on 1FM. This is Sean here. You're in the Music Mansion, but if you love music, quick reminder that every Friday we have a little segment called the 60-Minute Music Takeover. And this is where you get to choose all of the songs for that 1 hour. So you could just be choosing, you know, your favorite song. You could be creative and give it something of a theme. Like some of the lists I've seen recently, there was Engwi who messaged in, and his theme was that all of the performers were duos, right? Famous duos, Hall and Oates, for example, or Eurythmics is a famous duo. So that was one. Victor chose songs that reminded him of the fun of going to Mambo Nights. Mambo Nights in the original Zouk. Okay, so you can choose a kind of theme like that if you want. Try to think of a list of about 15 songs. That's a good number for us to work from for an hour's playlist. So when you're sending in your WhatsApp, give us your name, your list of 15 songs, and the word takeover so that we can find it easily. And the WhatsApp number, as always, 88550913.
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0: Okay, I have been looking at the haze reading. I can see the 1 hour PM 2.5 reading for the central area is up to 80. And 80 is definitely in the elevated band. Oh dear.
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1: 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The

0: Secret Rendezvous is Karen White on 1FM. This is Shan here. We're coming up towards 12 noon. It's about lunchtime. I have a little segment I call Lunch Lingo, where I go looking for the history of food names. So if there's ever any food name which you've wondered about, you can send it in. I'll go and check it out, try to find the history for you. So Lunch Lingo is coming soon, and if you ever want to send a WhatsApp, number is 88550913.
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2: Good afternoon. I'm Joshua Vong, and these are your news headlines. Asian markets are mostly higher today, following the US Federal Reserve's first quarter point rate hike in 3 years. The Straits Times index is currently up almost 0.5%. Real estate investment trusts opened lower, but most counters recovered by 9:20 a.m. Shares of DBS and OCBC are both up more than 0.2%, while UOB has risen by almost 1.5%. Meanwhile, South Korea's KOSPI is up nearly 0.2%, and Japan's Nikkei 225 is up 0.1%. However, Hong Kong's Hang Seng is down nearly 1%. Singapore's non-oil domestic exports rose 46.2% in August as electronic shipments continue to surge on the back of AI-related demand. This exceeded economists' forecasts of 35.1%. Electronic shipments grew 131.8%, while non-electronic shipments expanded 12%, led by non-monetary gold with a 67% increase. The largest surge was seen in disc media products and PCs at 290.2% and 237.9% respectively. Exports to the US, China, and South Korea expanded in August, while exports to the European Union contracted. Scientists say climate change is likely to have contributed to the glacier collapse in Nepal. The massive flooding that resulted killed around 1,400 people in Nepal and Tibet last month. Researchers say rapidly warming temperatures in the region caused glaciers to thin and melted ice and permafrost buried in the bedrock of the Himalayas. The study found that mean temperatures were around 5 degrees Celsius higher than normal in the Himalayan region in August, of which 1.5 degrees Celsius was attributed to climate change. Unusually high levels of snowfall last year also added to the meltwater once temperatures started to rise, which could have triggered the glacier collapse. North Korean leader Kim Jong-un's sister says the country's nuclear-armed status is absolute. Kim Yo-jong added that only idiots believe Pyongyang would give up nukes and that its nuclear arsenal helps deter the outrageous acts of international rogues. US President Donald Trump recently said North Korea possesses 57 very powerful nuclear weapons. Seoul has put the figure at between 80 and 120. Ms. Kim's statement coincides with the ongoing International Atomic Energy Agency conference in Vienna. And finally, Jalan Besar Stadium could get up to 1,500 additional seats under plans being discussed by the Football Association of Singapore and Sport Singapore. FAS President Forrest Lee says the new South Stand would increase capacity from 6,000 to 7,500. No timeline has been provided. The move follows increased support for the Lions. More than 30,000 fans attended the Lions' final Asian Cup qualifier at the National Stadium, while their ASEAN Championship home matches at Jalan Besar were all sold out. There are also plans for new stadiums in Punggol and Toa Payoh.
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4: I just got past 12 noon on your Thursday. 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

0: It's going to be a lovely day. Soul System on 1FM. All right, it's about lunchtime. If you're planning on having some pasta, I've been looking at this famous Italian dish for lunch lingo.
1: Lunch lingo. The history of nom nom names.
0: All right, so often on Italian menus, there'll be one creamy pasta, and often it's called something Alfredo, like fettuccine Alfredo. So it's generally a pasta dish tossed with butter and Parmesan cheese, emulsified to form essentially a cheesy sauce on a pasta. So who is Alfredo? He was a real man, an Italian restaurateur called Alfredo Di Lelio. Now, it's said that in 1908, his wife, Ines, had just had their first child, and so he wanted to make a dish which would help her regain her strength in the postpartum period. And so he made this very hearty, buttery pasta for his wife. Apparently around that time in his restaurant, he was visited by two American film stars. Now at this time it was like silent movies, so they were silent movie film stars. Mary Pickford and Douglas Fairbanks, who was like the most famous Hollywood guy at the moment. And so he brought back this name and this knowledge to America, which is why the word Alfredo became famous for this like creamy buttery pasta. And apparently the 7th of February is the day they chose to commemorate. And that is the date you should be eating fettuccine Alfredo.
1: Lunch lingo. The history of nom nom names. 1FM 91.3. 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
3: This is Simon Lim, and you must watch Golden Globe Award winner and Oscar nominee Andrew Garfield in a new film titled The Uprising.
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0: That's Eve and Gwen Stefani on 1FM. This is Shan here, Music Mansion. Got a throwback song coming from Sylvester. This song always makes me think, I think I'm right in saying there's an episode of Friends where Danny DeVito appears and he dances as a stripper. If you know Friends as well as I do, that is the song that plays. I'm also going to be looking at This Day in Music. Let's see what happened on the 17th of September. That is next.
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3: Good afternoon. I'm Joshua Vong, and these are your news headlines. Asian markets are mostly higher today, following the US Federal Reserve's first quarter point rate hike in 3 years. The Straits Times index is currently up almost 0.5%. Real estate investment trusts opened lower, but most counters recovered by 9:20 a.m. Shares of DBS and OCBC are both up more than 0.2%, while UOB has risen by almost 1.5%. Meanwhile, South Korea's KOSPI is up nearly 0.2%, and Japan's Nikkei 225 is up 0.1%. However, Hong Kong's Hang Seng is down nearly 1%. Singapore's non-oil domestic exports rose 46.2% in August as electronic shipments continue to surge on the back of AI-related demand. This exceeded economists' forecasts of 35.1%. Electronic shipments grew 131.8%, while non-electronic shipments expanded 12%, led by non-monetary gold with a 67% increase. The largest surge was seen in disc media products and PCs at 290.2% and 237.9% respectively. Exports to the US, China and South Korea expanded in August, while exports to the European Union contracted. Scientists say climate change is likely to have contributed to the glacier collapse in Nepal. The massive flooding that resulted killed around 1,400 people in Nepal and Tibet last month. Researchers say rapidly warming temperatures in the region caused glaciers to thin and melted ice and permafrost buried in the bedrock of the Himalayas. The study found that mean temperatures were around 5 degrees Celsius higher than normal in the Himalayan region in August, of which 1.5 degrees Celsius was attributed to climate change. Unusually high levels of snowfall last year also added to the meltwater once temperatures started to rise, which could have triggered the glacier collapse. North Korean leader Kim Jong-un's sister says the country's nuclear-armed status is absolute. Kim Yo-jong added that only idiots believe Pyongyang would give up nukes and that its nuclear arsenal helps deter the outrageous acts of international rogues. US President Donald Trump recently said North Korea possesses 57 very powerful nuclear weapons. Seoul has put the figure at between 80 and 120. Ms. Kim's statement coincides with the ongoing International Atomic Energy Agency conference in Vienna. And finally, Jalan Besar Stadium could get up to 1,500 additional seats under plans being discussed by the Football Association of Singapore and Sport Singapore. FAS President Forrest Lee says the new South Stand would increase capacity from 6,000 to 7,500. No timeline has been provided. The move follows increased support for the Lions. More than 30,000 fans attended the Lions' final Asian Cup qualifier at the National Stadium, while their ASEAN Championship home matches at Jalan Besar were all sold out. There are also plans for new stadiums in Punggol and Toa Payoh.
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0: That's Huey Lewis on 1FM. Hi, it's Shan here. It is a Thursday. Let's find out what was happening on this date.
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0: 17th of September. 17th of September in 1967, The Doors got a lifetime ban from a particular TV show. So The Doors were going to be going on The Ed Sullivan Show, basically the biggest TV show of the time, and they were going to be performing this song. Light My Fire. They had been directed by the TV people that they couldn't use the word "girl, we couldn't get much higher," which was one of the lyrics. Jim Morrison agreed, but then during the actual show, he said it anyway. And the host was angered, and the band were given a lifetime ban. This was in 1967. 17th of September in 1991, Guns N' Roses had a major album release day. So this was the date that they released two albums. Use Your Illusion 1 and 2 were released on the same day. 30 different tracks, including November Rain and Knocking on Heaven's Door. Do you remember it coming out on this day in 1991? And then 17th of September in 2009, Avril Lavigne separated from her husband. Her husband was a guy called Derek Whibley, who is the lead singer of Sum 41. So they were married for about 3 years only, and then they separated. She would later also marry another Canadian rock musician, Chad Kroeger, from Nickelback, although they would also eventually divorce. This was Avril Lavigne back in 2009.
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3: Let's have a look here. 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Wow, there's a whole lot of stuff here. Happy news, health news, oh, food talk just around there, and oh, hey, where to go? An inspirational quote for the week too. 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

0: Every Time I Close My Eyes is by Babyface, and you're listening to 1FM. This has been Shan with you. It's the Music Mansion. Coming up next is Phil. Does he have a prize? He does. He's going to be telling you about this particular food expo. So if you like all kinds of food, this should be for you. That prize is coming up next. Phil is going to be in the studio all the way until 4 o'clock. This is 1FM.
1: 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Didn't catch us on the morning drive? 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
2: Good afternoon, I'm Joshua Vong, and these are your news headlines. Minister for Digital Development and Information, Josephine Teo, says artificial intelligence may need aviation-style safety regulations to gain the trust of users. She says that people will have the confidence to use the tech when safeguards and standards are in place, but adds that this will take time to research and test. Mrs. Teo's comments come amid growing debate over whether the pace of AI development should be slowed down to allow safeguards to catch up. Developers of frontier AI models have increasingly highlighted the risk of losing human control over the technology, which could lead to large-scale cyber attacks and bioterrorism. FairPrice shoppers can get a $4 return voucher for every $50 spent from today till September 27th. The promotion is valid at FairPrice, FairPrice Finest, FairPrice Extra and Unity stores. It's limited to a maximum of 4 return vouchers per transaction. The vouchers can be used at all FairPrice supermarkets. There is no minimum spend and it can be used from the day after it is issued until October 14th. Local medical technology startup Bioactive X has developed a new synthetic skin substitute for patients with second-degree burns or deep abrasion wounds. Used to help cover injuries and speed up healing, the synthetic material can also be used among a more diverse patient population as it is not derived from animal materials, stem cells or growth factors. The innovation also does not require specialized storage or sterile environments and could potentially be used in disaster zones. It has been granted regulatory approval by the Health Sciences Authority. Moving to world news, US President Donald Trump has directed agencies to remove Canadian goods from government contracts as tensions between the two countries flare. In a presidential memo, the White House criticized Ottawa for its barriers to US companies seeking access to the Canadian government market through a Buy Canadian policy. The order comes after European Commission President Ursula von der Leyen offered to make Canada an associate member yesterday. The latest escalation by Mr. Trump follows a historic breakdown in Canada-US relations after failed trade talks last month triggered a series of retaliatory tariffs. And finally, UEFA says it's still looking for a credible challenger to FIFA President Gianni Infantino ahead of an election next March. UEFA Vice President Laura McAllister says the candidate does not have to be European. Lyon offered to make Canada an associate member yesterday.

0: to private investors collapsed. Several European associations have since withdrawn support for his re-election.
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4: Good afternoon. Philip Hsu back with you for the next couple of hours this time of the day. 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

0: Sound FM 91.3, it's a great song called Thank You, the breakout hit for Dido, and originally featured in the movie Sliding Doors, playing over the end credits. But the song that was more remembered as being associated with that movie was, of course, Turn Back Time by Aqua. But, well, the good thing that came out of that, because hearing title song through the soundtrack inspired the producer of Eminem to include a sample of it for the song Stan, which was when Thank You, the song, really took off. And in a good way, of course, and made a huge monster hit for Dido. Hope you're having a most wonderful Thursday afternoon. Philip Chu with you till 4 on The Sweet Escape, along with some really awesome tracks that hopefully will put you in a good mood, make your afternoon even better. Stand by next for the Cranberries and the powerhouse vocalist and icon, Whitney Houston.
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0: 1FM 91.3, Sheryl Crow, great cover of the Cat Stevens written song. First Cut is the deepest, and it has been covered by quite a number of singers, including Rod Stewart. Now, his version was the one I've always liked before this, and it was the first time I heard the song. All right, coming up after news and traffic, another 70s throwback, this time from Candy Staton, with a disco hit of hers that might sound upbeat, joyful, but actually it was really about trying to get away from an abusive marriage. That song is coming up. It's called Young Hearts Run Free.
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3: Good afternoon. I'm Joshua Vong, and these are your news headlines. Minister for Digital Development and Information, Josephine Teo, says artificial intelligence may need aviation-style safety regulations to gain the trust of users. She says that people will have the confidence to use the tech when safeguards and standards are in place, but adds that this will take time to research and test. Mrs. Teo's comments come amid growing debate over whether the pace of AI development should be slowed down to allow safeguards to catch up. Developers of frontier AI models have increasingly highlighted the risk of losing human control over the technology, which could lead to large-scale cyber attacks and bioterrorism. FairPrice shoppers can get a $4 return voucher for every $50 spent from today till September 27th. The promotion is valid at FairPrice, FairPrice Finest, FairPrice Extra and Unity stores. It's limited to a maximum of 4 return vouchers per transaction. The vouchers can be used at all FairPrice supermarkets. There is no minimum spend, and it can be used from the day after it is issued until October 14th. Local medical technology startup Bioactive X has developed a new synthetic skin substitute for patients with second-degree burns or deep abrasion wounds. Used to help cover injuries and speed up healing, the synthetic material can also be used among a more diverse patient population, as it is not derived from animal materials, stem cells, or growth factors. The innovation also does not require specialized storage or sterile environments and could potentially be used in disaster zones. It has been granted regulatory approval by the Health Sciences Authority. Moving to world news, US President Donald Trump has directed agencies to remove Canadian goods from government contracts as tensions between the two countries flare. In a presidential memo, the White House criticized Ottawa for its barriers to U.S. companies seeking access to the Canadian government market through a Buy Canadian policy. The order comes after European Commission President Ursula von der Leyen offered to make Canada an associate member yesterday. The latest escalation by Mr. Trump follows a historic breakdown in Canada-U.S. relations after failed trade talks last month triggered a series of retaliatory tariffs. And finally, UEFA says it's still looking for a credible challenger to FIFA President Gianni Infantino ahead of an election next March. UEFA Vice President Laura McAllister says the candidate does not have to be European, but must be capable of uniting football's confederations and delivering governance reform. Opposition to Mr. Infantino intensified after his proposal to sell a stake of up to 20% in FIFA competitions to private investors collapsed. Several European associations have since withdrawn support for his re-election.
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0: All right, there has been an accident on the CTE towards the AYE after Molan Road in Lane 5. A couple of roadworks to report on. AYE towards Tuas after Buena Vista in Lane 3. And on the PIE as well towards Tuas at the Jalan Yunus exit.
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0: 1FM 91.3, Eurythmics Sweet Dreams are made of this, the song they are most known for. It was actually recorded in a makeshift studio in a London warehouse attic, using just basic second-hand gear and a single microphone. Dave Stewart also was experimenting with a new synthesizer, which helped to, you know, at least it helped to instantly lift the spirits of Annie Lennox, who had been rather depressed at the time. Thanks for making us a part of your afternoon. Delighted to have you join us today. Weather news on the way, and then we'll take you right back to the music with Starship and Tracy Chapman.
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0: All right, looks like partly sunny today, partly cloudy as well this afternoon. Pretty warm, save for the occasional breeze. Expect maximum temperatures of 34 degrees Celsius.
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0: Sounds of Starship on 1FM 91.3. We built this city. Originally a dark, angry kind of song about how greedy corporations and clubs were killing off the live music scene in LA. It was still angry, you know. So the producers refashioned it into a more, you know, glossy, more upbeat pop rock anthem. And they've also, you know, the guys, the band members, also were really proud of where they're from. So, you know, there were references to San Francisco, City by the Bay in the song. Thanks for keeping it here on 1FM. I hope you're having a most wonderful Thursday. One more day to the weekend. That should lift your spirits up a bit, help you keep it going. New set lines on the way. Westlife before that.
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2: So there was this man, he had a little bit too much to drink, okay? And then he got into a super heated 30-minute debate, okay? 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It was more of a monologue. So he was there, and then he was really fiery at towards three migrants, okay, right? And he was talking about how, oh, you know, border security, you know, cultural integration, you know, you guys, you come over here, you take our jobs, you don't even learn the language. All this while, you can clearly see he had too much to drink. And then he demanded answers, you know, he challenged the agenda, and then he repeatedly asked, why aren't you three speaking up? And finally, a server comes up to him and says, sir, those are our patio umbrellas.
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2: These are your news headlines. I'm Jamit Singh. A 71-year-old man has been jailed for 21 years for sexually abusing 11 girls over more than three decades. His victims included his daughter, two granddaughters, four nieces and four students from an enrichment center he ran with his wife. Some were as young as five when the abuse began. The offences took place between 1990 and 2023 and only came to light after his granddaughters told their mother he had assaulted them. He cannot be named due to a gag order protecting the victims. The United Nations is working with countries, including Singapore, on a global strategy to protect people from extreme heat. The plan was announced at the inaugural Global Cooling Pledge Assembly in Singapore. It will look at ways to protect schools, hospitals, workplaces, food and water supplies during heat waves. The UN says cooling already accounts for about 20% of global electricity use, with demand expected to more than triple by 2050. Singapore is among more than 70 countries backing efforts to cut emissions from cooling and expand lower energy options such as natural ventilation and shade. Meanwhile, scientists say climate change is likely to have contributed to the glacier collapse in Nepal. The massive flooding that resulted killed more than 1,400 people in Nepal and Tibet last month. Researchers say rapidly warming temperatures in the region caused glaciers to thin and melted ice and permafrost buried the bedrock of the Himalayas. The study found that mean temperatures were around 5 degrees Celsius higher than normal in the Himalayan region in August, of which 1.5 degrees Celsius was attributed to climate change. Unusually high levels of snowfall last year also added to the meltwater once temperatures started to rise, which could have triggered the glacier collapse. In business news, the US Federal Reserve has raised interest rates for the first time in 3 years and signaled more increases could follow. Its latest projections point to at least one more quarter point hike by the end of the year. Fed Chief Kevin Warsh says stronger economic and job growth are adding to price pressures, which now appear to extend beyond oil costs and import tariffs. The move marks a shift towards tighter monetary policy as the US economy picks up pace. And finally, Singapore's push to become a major gold trading hub is picking up, with banks looking for more space to store gold. DBS says it has expanded its vault space this year as demand grows from wealthy clients and institutions. OCBC has also approached storage providers about securing more space, while Deutsche Bank is considering doing the same. The extra capacity will support Singapore's plans for a gold clearing system, which would allow banks to store and settle large amounts of gold here. Private facilities in Singapore can currently hold at least 2,200 tons.
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2: space this year as demand grows from wealthy clients and institutions.

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1: Hey there, thanks for staying with us. I hope we're making your afternoon very pleasant. And coming up on the way in this hour, All For One, Shania Twain, also Mojo. But first up, let's have a listen to Men at Work.

Number one hit on 1FM, 91.3. That's my All For One. They have a concert date next Tuesday at Resorts World Convention Center. So if you are a fan of their songs, this is your chance to catch them up close. Now, if you have it in you to come up with a playlist of your favorite songs on 1FM, having it play on a Friday between 3 and 4 o'clock here on The Sweet Escape, then send over your list of about 15 songs featuring those that you hear on 1FM from the 70s, 80s, 90s, and early 2000s by WhatsApping 8855-0913 with the keyword takeover and, of course, your name. 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I'll play on a Friday between that time for one solid hour. Okay, so send it to me soon, ASAP. All right, back to the music right now with Nick Kamen on 1FM.

0: 1FM 91.3, It's My Life. That's Talk Talk, the band who often have been compared to Duran Duran, especially in their early days, because, well, they shared the same sound, same label, same producer, except maybe less commercial appeal on some of their songs. But that one, along with a couple of other hits, really hit the mark. Outstanding tracks. Philip Chu hanging out with you this Thursday afternoon on 1FM. Good to be with you. And playing next, a B-side song flipped into a major hit by radio DJs in America back then in 1972. The classic soul hit, I'll Be Around by The Spinners, up next.
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8: These are your news headlines. I'm Jamit Singh. A 71-year-old man has been jailed for 21 years for sexually abusing 11 girls over more than three decades. His victims included his daughter, two granddaughters, four nieces and four students from an enrichment center he ran with his wife. Some were as young as five when the abuse began. The offenses took place between 1990 and 2023 and only came to light after his granddaughters told their mother he had assaulted them. He cannot be named due to a gag order protecting the victims. The United Nations is working with countries, including Singapore, on a global strategy to protect people from extreme heat. The plan was announced at the inaugural Global Cooling Pledge Assembly in Singapore. It will look at ways to protect schools, hospitals, workplaces, food and water supplies during heat waves. The UN says cooling already accounts for about 20% of global electricity use, with demand expected to more than triple by 2050. Singapore is among more than 70 countries backing efforts to cut emissions from cooling and expand lower energy options such as natural ventilation and shade. Meanwhile, scientists say climate change is likely to have contributed to the glacier collapse in Nepal. The massive flooding that resulted killed more than 1,400 people in Nepal and Tibet last month. Researchers say rapidly warming temperatures in the region caused glaciers to thin, and melted ice and permafrost buried the bedrock of the Himalayas. The study found that mean temperatures were around 5 degrees Celsius higher than normal in the Himalayan region in August, of which 1.5 degrees Celsius was attributed to climate change. Unusually high levels of snowfall last year also added to the meltwater once temperatures started to rise, which could have triggered the glacier collapse. In business news, the US Federal Reserve has raised interest rates for the first time in 3 years and signaled more increases could follow. Its latest projections point to at least one more quarter point hike by the end of the year. Fed Chief Kevin Warsh says stronger economic and job growth are adding to price pressures, which now appear to extend beyond oil costs and import tariffs. The move marks a shift towards tighter monetary policy as the US economy picks up pace. And finally, Singapore's push to become a major gold trading hub is picking up, with banks looking for more space to store gold. DBS says it has expanded its vault space this year as demand grows from wealthy clients and institutions. OCBC has also approached storage providers about securing more space, while Deutsche Bank is considering doing the same. The extra capacity will support Singapore's plans for a gold clearing system, which would allow banks to store and settle large amounts of gold here. Private facilities in Singapore can currently hold at least 2,200 tons.
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0: If you happen to be driving, some traffic situations you should be aware of. There's been an accident on the PIE towards Tuas after the KPE ECP. A broken down vehicle on the PIE towards Changi after the BKE, and roadworks on the TPE towards the SLE at the Yio Chu Kang Road exit. Safe drive.
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0: 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Impressive. Hope your day is going well. Not long more to the weekend. That is enough reason for you to bring to a smile and speed up on your work. After the weather update, music by Shania Twain and Mariah Carey with 98 Degrees.
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0: And as for the weather this afternoon, partly cloudy and partly sunny as well. 34 degrees at the moment.
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1: Yes, indeed. It is time to play the challenge, for you to play the challenge to win a wonderful prize. So I'm going to play two song hooks back to back, and today, two songs that have something in common. Okay, listen close. See if you can figure it out.

0: answer, if you have the answer for me, if you have the answer for me and if your answer is correct, first in with the right answer will win a $100 TLM Food Expo voucher to spend at the TLM Food Expo 2026, happening 25th to 27th September and 22nd to 4th October at Singapore Expo Hall 6A, 11 a.m. to 9 p.m. Admission is free. Okay, so WhatsApp 8855 0913 if you know the answer. Latest news headlines on the way. One more song to go before that. It is by Men Without Hats.
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2: These are your news headlines. I'm Jamit Singh. Singapore's non-oil domestic exports rose above 46% in August as electronics shipments continued to surge on the back of artificial intelligence-related demand. This exceeded economists' forecasts of 35.1%. Electronic shipments grew almost 132%, while non-electronics shipments expanded 12%, led by non-monetary gold with a 67% increase. The large surge was seen in disk media products and PCs at 290% and nearly 238% respectively. Exports to the US, China and South Korea expanded in August, while exports to the European Union contracted. Around 163,000 people have sold their Singtel special discounted shares, accounting for about 27% of all holders. In total, around 180 million shares have been sold. The sales come ahead of the November 21st transfer of the remaining shares from the CPF board to CDP accounts. Those who want to keep their shares do not need to take any action, while those who want to sell before the transfer have until November 18th. Minister for Digital Development and Information, Josephine Teo, says artificial intelligence may need aviation-style safety regulations to gain the trust of users. She says that people will have the confidence to use the technology when safeguards and standards are in place, but adds that this will take time to research and test. Ms. Teo's comments come amid growing debate over whether the pace of AI development should be slowed down to allow safeguards to catch up. Developers of frontier AI models have increasingly highlighted the risk of losing human control over the technology, which could lead to large-scale cyberattacks and bioterrorism. A 44-year-old man has been charged with vandalism after allegedly damaging a glass door at the police cantonment complex. Saravanan Arulanandan Pillai was reportedly drunk when the incident happened at around 11 p.m. on Tuesday. Police earlier said a man had thrown a 500-gram rock at the door, which caused it to shatter. Saravanan had been remanded at the Institute of Mental Health for a medical examination. His case will return to court on October 1st. Japan is bracing for more heavy rain and strong winds as tropical storm Du Juan strengthens in the western Pacific. The storm is forecast to come closest to Japan on September 21st during a five-day holiday period. Eastern areas, including Tokyo and Chiba, could see more heavy rain after record rainfall earlier this month, raising the risk of landslides and flooding. Du Juan is currently expected to stay offshore, although forecasters say a direct landfall is still possible.
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5: And thanks for making us a part of your day. We're going to get this hour going with another batch of big hits by Go West, Robbie Williams, ABBA, and of course, I'm looking for the right answer for the Linkage Challenge. The two song hooks I played, those two songs have something in common. 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

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Well, so far nobody's got it right as to what these two songs have in common. I'm going to give you one more chance, okay? I'm going to play the song hooks again, and we'll see if there's a winner, okay? Here we go.

0: All right, have a think. What do those two songs have in common? Something similar that they've achieved. 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Meanwhile, after this, we're going to hear from Mark Horn as well as Breathe.
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0: 1FM 91.3, that's Old Town, All or Nothing. And finally, we have a winner. First in with the correct answer to the Linkage Challenge is Nelson Tan, who said both songs, Secret Garden by Bruce Springsteen and Can't Fight the Moonlight by Leon Rimes, featured in movies, movie soundtracks, Jerry Maguire and Coyote Ugly. That's the answer I was looking for. Well done. Congratulations to you, Nelson. You won a $100 TLM Food Expo voucher. You get to spend it at TLM Food Expo 2026 at Singapore Expo Hall 6A, 25th to 27th September and 2nd to 4th October, 11 a.m. to 9 p.m. And there'll be over 120 plus exhibitors, so you'll be spoiled for choice. You'll be able to explore a diverse lineup of local heritage brands, international vendors, and food businesses all under one roof. All right, so enjoy yourself when you're there. One more chance to win tomorrow, so be sure not to miss out. News and traffic coming up, and after that, we'll throw it right back to the 70s with a song that won ABBA and Sweden the Eurovision Song Contest back in 1974, held in Brighton, England. Stand by for Waterloo.
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2: These are your news headlines. I'm Jamit Singh. Singapore's non-oil domestic exports rose above 46% in August as electronics shipments continue to surge on the back of artificial intelligence-related demand. This exceeded economists' forecasts of 35.1%. Electronic shipments grew almost 132%, while non-electronics shipments expanded 12%, led by non-monetary gold with a 67% increase. The large surge was seen in disk media products and PCs at 290 and nearly 238% respectively. Exports to the US, China and South Korea expanded in August, while exports to the European Union contracted. Around 163,000 people have sold their Singtel special discounted shares, accounting for about 27% of all holders. In total, around 180 million shares have been sold. The sales come ahead of the November 21st transfer of the remaining shares from the CPF board to CDP accounts. Those who want to keep their shares do not need to take any action, while those who want to sell before the transfer have until November 18th. Minister for Digital Development and Information, Josephine Teo, says artificial intelligence may need aviation-style safety regulations to gain the trust of users. She says that people will have the confidence to use the technology when safeguards and standards are in place, but adds that this will take time to research and test. Ms. Teo's comments come amid growing debate over whether the pace of AI development should be slowed down to allow safeguards to catch up. Developers of frontier AI models have increasingly highlighted the risk of losing human control over the technology, which could lead to large-scale cyberattacks and bioterrorism. A 44-year-old man has been charged with vandalism after allegedly damaging a glass door at the police cantonment complex. Saravaran Arulanandan Pillai was reportedly drunk when the incident happened at around 11 p.m. on Tuesday. Police earlier said a man had thrown a 500-gram rock at the door, which caused it to shatter. Saravanan had been remanded at the Institute of Mental Health for a medical examination. His case will return to court on October 1st. Japan is bracing for more heavy rain and strong winds as tropical storm Du Juan strengthens in the western Pacific. The storm is forecast to come closest to Japan on September 21st during a five-day holiday period. Eastern areas, including Tokyo and Chiba, could see more heavy rain after record rainfall earlier this month, raising the risk of landslides and flooding. Du Juan is currently expected to stay offshore, although forecasters say a direct landfall is still possible.
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0: 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There is an accident on the PIE towards Changi. This is at the TPE exit. A broken down vehicle on the KJE towards the BKE after Choa Chu Kang Way. Likewise on the PIE towards Changi after Pasir Laba.
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0: Sounds of Aliens on 1FM 91.3, more than words can say. Hey, if you're game to taking over an hour's worth of the music, well, send over your list of 15 songs to me. WhatsApp 8855913. The keyword is takeover along with your name. And if you are chosen, your list is chosen, you hear it on the Sweet Escape on a Friday between 3 and 4 o'clock. It is a perfect opportunity to have your own music selection heard on the radio here on 1FM. Tomorrow, we're going to be playing Olivia's selection. Thanks for hanging out with me this afternoon. It is always a pleasure. After the weather update, Tears for Fears and Robbie Williams.
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4: This is Simon Lim, and you must watch Golden Globe Award winner and Oscar nominee Andrew Garfield in a new film titled The Uprising.
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0: All right, as for the weather, it is still partly cloudy, partly sunny. Temperature high of 34 degrees Celsius.
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0: 1FM 91.3, that's a great song by Tears for Fears. Shout, number one, I believe, in the U.S. Philip Chu checking on out, but I'm going to stay back because it's Tuesday on a Thursday. You know what that means. We're talking movies and TV shows with Carol and Josephine. She's your host from 4 o'clock right up till 8 o'clock on The Escapade. Welcome back, Carol.
1: Thank you.
0: All right, good to see you again.
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6: 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I'm Jamit Singh. 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There is no minimum spend and it can be used from the day after it is issued until October 14th. A 71-year-old man has been jailed for 21 years for sexually abusing 11 girls over more than 3 decades. His victims included his daughter, 2 granddaughters, 4 nieces and 4 students from an enrichment centre he ran with his wife. Some were as young as 5 when the abuse began. The offences took place between 1990 and 2023 and only came to light after his granddaughters told their mother he had assaulted them. He cannot be named due to a gag order protecting the victims. Singapore's digital trade partnership has grown, with Costa Rica becoming its 5th member. The Digital Economy Partnership Agreement, which was founded by Singapore, New Zealand and Chile, sets common rules for areas such as online trade, digital identities and artificial intelligence. South Korea joined later in 2024. Minister in charge of trade relations, Grace Fu, says Costa Rica's entry will create more opportunities for countries to work together on the digital economy. The agreement is also aimed at making it easier for businesses, especially smaller firms, to trade online. Indonesia is calling for tougher penalties against those responsible for wildfires as the country battles its most intense fires in 11 years. President Prabowo Subianto says there will be zero tolerance for those using slash-and-burn methods. More than 202,000 hectares burned between January and July, with another 600,000 hectares estimated to have been damaged in August. Indonesia has deployed more than 50 aircraft for water bombing and cloud seeding. The fires have also caused unhealthy air in Singapore and Malaysia and could continue until early November. Elsewhere, the United Nations is warning that the world's water cycle is becoming more unpredictable, with growing swings between drought and flooding. Its latest report found 2025 was among the driest years for rivers in more than 3 decades, while glaciers also shrank across all regions. The UN says groundwater levels are falling in many parts of the world. It warns that a strengthening El Niño could make conditions more extreme, bringing drought to some areas and heavier rainfall and flooding to others.
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1: Hey, good afternoon and happy Thursday. Carol back in the hot seat. Want to say a big thank you to Lynette Tan for covering for me the past couple of days. I am back and alive. And going to see you through all the way till 8 o'clock. And of course, coming up on the show today, some lovely prizes for you from As Intended, $150 worth of vouchers for you to go shopping. And if you love your drinks, your refreshing beverages like Thai milk tea or strawberry cheesecake, stay tuned for a party pack worth $130 from the Halal Bartender as well. And as Philip Chu mentioned earlier on, in a few moments, our weekly Tuesday segment.
4: On a Thursday.
1: Yes. For now, though, it's Def Punk and One More Time.

0: Sounds of Aqua and Turn Back Time here on 1FM 91.3, 414 on a Thursday afternoon. Carol with you all the way till 8 o'clock on the Escapade. Yes, back after 2 days of being away.
1: You've been missed.
0: Yes, thank you so much, Phil.
1: Yes.
0: I hope you are good.
1: I'm good.
0: Thanks for hanging back. You know,
1: no worries,
0: we usually do this on a Tuesday, but you know, we got so much to share.
1: Yeah, man, we can't wait till next week.
0: No, we can't.
1: We shouldn't. There will be a backlog.
0: Yeah, especially since the Emmys were just over.
1: It was happening on Monday. Did you watch it?
0: I didn't, but I saw some of the highlights.
1: Okay.
0: And Matthew Rhys came away a big winner that night.
1: Yeah, I mean, people were asking why Widows Bay won so many awards. Obviously, they haven't seen the show.
0: Oh, my goodness. Watch it and you will know why.
1: Yeah, such a good show, right?
0: Yeah.
1: And there were wins for even the guest star, which was Betty Gippling.
0: Task, the show that you recommended.
1: Yeah, the guy won, right?
0: Yeah, the supporting actor. Best supporting actor. And he's going out with Kaylee Cuoco from The Big Bang Theory.
1: Okay.
0: Penny.
1: Penny, yeah.
0: Yeah.
1: She was in another show recently, but I forgot what the title was.
0: Mm.
1: Yeah, I think we mentioned it.
0: I was kind of sad that Harrison Ford didn't win anything.
1: Oh, he didn't? Yeah.
0: Yeah, because Matthew Rhys walked away with the award for Outstanding Comedy.
1: But I'm sure, you know, I wonder if Harrison Ford has won any Oscars, you know.
0: I'm sure he has, but he's not won an Emmy.
1: No.
0: So I was kind of secretly rooting for him.
1: For him, okay.
0: Yeah. Any other highlights for you from the Emmys?
1: I think the other winners were, what's her name? Jean Smart from Hacks.
0: Yeah,
1: she's pretty good in the show.
0: Have you seen Hacks?
1: I've seen some episodes.
0: Have we talked about Hacks, actually?
1: We have mentioned it before.
0: Mm.
1: Yeah.
0: Because she's won so many times. I think she only lost out once out of the 5 times.
1: Yeah, she was in Task, remember?
0: Was she?
1: Yeah, she was in Task. She played the mother, remember?
0: Oh, yeah.
1: Yeah, she
0: okay,
1: was in Task.
0: Okay. Jean Smart. Getting smarter every year.
1: Getting smarter. And I think season 4 featured her in Singapore, you know.
0: That's right.
1: Right, we mentioned that.
0: Yeah, we did. Okay.
1: Yeah.
0: All right, so these were some of the shows that, of course, highlighted because of these outstanding performances.
1: Yeah.
0: Many of them we have talked about segment.
1: The Pit also, right?
0: Yeah. Mm. Noah
1: Wiley, is it?
0: Yes.
1: Wiley.
0: I like him.
1: He seems like
0: a good guy.
1: Yeah, I haven't watched it.
0: Me
1: to be
0: neither.
1: Honest.
0: I think I saw like the first episode, part of it. Not bad. Got ER vibes.
1: I have a phobia for hospital shows, lah.
0: Mm.
1: I don't know.
0: Too much blood.
1: Yeah, too much blood and just you know.
0: So what have you been watching though?
1: I have been watching one of the shows recently was a show that came out in 2022 or 2023.
0: Mm-hmm.
1: It's called Lioness.
0: Who's in it?
1: Zoe Saldana.
0: Okay. She's so talented.
1: She's very talented, especially in this show. I have a lot more respect for her.
0: Mm.
1: There's also Nicole Kidman, smaller role. She plays her boss.
0: Mm-hmm.
1: And Morgan Freeman, who appears in only two scenes.
0: Wow, okay.
1: Yeah, Morgan Freeman plays the Secretary of State.
0: Mm-hmm. That's some big names, though.
1: Yeah, some big names.
0: So what's the premise of the show?
1: The premise of the show is, first of all, it's a spy action thriller.
0: Mm-hmm.
1: Zoe plays a soldier and a leader of a CIA covert unit team that enlists female operatives known as Lionesses, right? To go deep undercover in their war on terror.
0: Sounds like a more intense version of Charlie's Angels.
1: It is. Very intense.
0: Okay.
1: And there's a little bit of family drama because Joe has two daughters. She's trying to balance her family life with her professional life while in charge of this group of people, a team, and missions were very dangerous. So, you know, it's very hard for her. But so in season one, she recruits this Marine who befriends the daughter of a man who actually funds terrorists to carry out the atrocities.
0: Mm.
1: So unfortunately for Joe is Zoe's character, this Marine, this recruit of hers, goes too close to her mark. You know, they get too close, so things get a bit tricky there.
0: Mm.
1: So it's a very good show because it's a very tense show, tense scenes, thrilling action scenes.
0: Ah,
1: yeah. So
0: you love those.
1: I love those, and never a dull moment in every single episode. So it's a good watch.
0: Okay.
1: Very entertaining.
0: Okay.
1: I recommend
0: it. Is it the kind that you can watch when you're tired?
1: Yeah, you can.
0: Oh, really?
1: Yeah, you can.
0: Okay, okay.
1: You won't fall asleep.
0: We were eyeing that show, mm-hmm. but we ended up watching something else.
1: Oh,
0: let me tell you about that one.
1: You should watch it, because there are three seasons.
0: Okay.
1: Yeah.
0: I'm pretty sure you have not watched this particular show, even mm-hmm. though I've told you many times.
1: Yeah.
0: Maybe you've seen one episode, I don't Uh-oh. Know. Okay, but we'll come back with that in okay. just a bit.
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0: Evelyn King and Love Come Down here on 1FM 91.3. Good afternoon and welcome to the show. It's Carol with you. Hanging back for a few moments is Philip Chu in to talk about some new movies and TV shows we've been watching.
1: Hey, hey.
0: And so you recommended Lioness.
1: Lioness.
0: Because it's got the very talented Zoe Saldana, who at one point was the highest grossing actor, but now she's been replaced.
1: By Zendaya?
0: No.
1: Then who?
0: Her husband.
1: Tom Holland. Oh my God,
0: $15.5 billion he's brought in at the box office.
1: He brought in, but he... Not that he's earned a 15.
0: Yeah, but you know, he's picking all the right projects. I mean, the whole universe seems to be like conspiring and working for them.
1: Yeah,
0: Zendaya and Tom Holland.
1: Exactly, yeah. I mean, they're not exactly people that you would think firsthand.
0: Right.
1: You know, like in the past, there used to be Brad Pitt, you know, Nicole Kidman, Tom Cruise and all that, right?
0: Yeah.
1: But now it's different, huh?
0: Very much so.
1: They don't have that.
0: They don't have the Hollywood glam look. Well, maybe Zendaya after.
1: Zendaya, but not Tom.
0: Yeah, Tom looks like the average Joe, you know, from next door.
1: Oh, boy.
0: Maybe he's a really nice guy. I feel like he's a really nice guy.
1: Yeah, he's a nice... Sometimes he sounds like a woman, you know? Because he's got a high voice, huh? No, really. I'm not trying
0: That's
1: to...
0: That's only in Spider-Man, where he has to play a kid.
1: But there was one interview where I was not watching the TV, right? Then I heard a voice. I said, who is that woman?
0: Oh, my goodness.
1: I mean...
0: Let me send this clip to him and see what he says.
1: Oh, no, please don't. My apologies, Tom.
0: Okay. A show I've been watching that does not have Tom Holland in it is one called Good Fortune, if you like Keanu Reeves. This was quite funny. It started out a little bit slow, but I finally got into it. And it's about this well-meaning but inept angel. His name is Gabriel, played by Keanu Reeves. And then he goes around meddling in the lives of like some of the people he's supposed to be looking after. His specialty as an angel is to stop people from texting and driving.
1: Okay, was he like clean shaven?
0: Yeah, he's got a bit of a beard.
1: Oh no, I wish he was clean shaven. Then he would be the perfect angel, right?
0: Yeah, but he's like this little baby angel. He's not very good at his job. So instead of regular wings, he's got teeny tiny wings. And at one point he loses them, and then he has to go through the experience of being human. Right. And he's like, what? it's quite a good chuckle.
1: Yeah, what's it called again?
0: Good Fortune.
1: Okay.
0: So this is showing on Apple TV. I really enjoyed it. Another show that has just come back to Apple TV, one I've been telling you to watch for like months, Phil, which you haven't done. You haven't done your homework.
1: Yeah.
0: Slow Horses.
1: There's a reason for that. And I explained it to you already off air because... Okay. I've been trying to get season one. I can't.
0: Okay.
1: Yeah, but I will eventually. I'm sure.
0: All right. Gary Oldman is just, you know, so good at being Gary Oldman. I was watching an episode of Friends where he was a lot younger, and he's so different. He looks so different now. And Jack Lowden, who is reportedly the next 007.
1: Oh, is he?
0: Is in this show as well. So now they're into season six. I love it. If you love a good thriller, you know, a whodunit kind of show, because the show is about a dysfunctional team of MI5 agents, right? And they're obnoxious. Boss, played by Jackson Lamb, Gary Oldman, and he's just so rude to them. He doesn't appreciate them. He's always saying very snarky, mean, sarcastic things, and like they have no choice but to work and stay at this place. In fact, because they're rejects, right? Their office is in the worst part of town, like in, you know, like the really dirty part of town. They don't even have like great technology, etc. But anyway, it's into season six, and it's so good. It's been renewed for season eight already. Yes,
1: I think they get the job done in spite of their.
0: They do. It's a really good show. And if you like Slow Horses, you know what I'm talking about, then you will love this other show called Department Q as well.
1: Oh, Department Q, yeah.
0: But similar, but set
1: hospital
0: in Scotland.
1: Hospital scene. Is it? No.
0: It's also about the police.
1: Okay.
0: Yeah. So that's also a very good one.
1: All right.
0: So how are you going to do your homework?
1: Yeah, I guess I have to now.
0: Oh, I want to say a big hello to, Dr. William Anthony, who's been watching Reacher. Season 4 is good, he says.
1: The finale is just dropped.
0: Have you seen it?
1: No, I'm going to watch it tonight.
0: I watched it last night.
1: Oh my God.
0: Do not eat while you watch it. That's all I can say.
1: Okay. Well, I usually watch it late at night, so I won't have supper. I usually don't anyway, so I'm good.
0: Good for you. I always happen to be eating during all the gruesome bits.
1: No, you're snacking, right?
0: Yeah. Oh, man. All right. Thank you, Phil.
1: You're welcome.
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2: 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There is no minimum spend and it can be used from the day after it is issued until October 14th. A 71-year-old man has been jailed for 21 years for sexually abusing 11 girls over more than 3 decades. His victims included his daughter, 2 granddaughters, 4 nieces and 4 students from an enrichment centre he ran with his wife. Some were as young as 5 when the abuse began. The offences took place between 1990 and 2023 and only came to light after his granddaughters told their mother he had assaulted them. He cannot be named due to a gag order protecting the victims. Singapore's digital trade partnership has grown, with Costa Rica becoming its 5th member. The Digital Economy Partnership Agreement, which was founded by Singapore, New Zealand and Chile, sets common rules for areas such as online trade, digital identities and artificial intelligence. South Korea joined later in 2024. Minister in charge of trade relations, Grace Fu, says Costa Rica's entry will create more opportunities for countries to work together on the digital economy. The agreement is also aimed at making it easier for businesses, especially smaller firms, to trade online. Indonesia is calling for tougher penalties against those responsible for wildfires as the country battles its most intense fires in 11 years. President Prabowo Subianto says there will be zero tolerance for those using slash-and-burn methods. More than 202,000 hectares burned between January and July, with another 600,000 hectares estimated to have been damaged in August. Indonesia has deployed more than 50 aircraft for water bombing and cloud seeding. The fires have also caused unhealthy air in Singapore and Malaysia and could continue until early November. Elsewhere, the United Nations is warning that the world's water cycle is becoming more unpredictable, with growing swings between drought and flooding. Its latest report found 2025 was among the driest years for rivers in more than 3 decades, while glaciers also shrank across all regions. The UN says groundwater levels are falling in many parts of the world. It warns that a strengthening El Niño could make conditions more extreme, bringing drought to some areas and heavier rainfall and flooding to others.
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3: Look out for an accident on the KJE towards the BKE after Sungai Tengah Road. You want to avoid lane 4. AYE towards MCE, accident after Jurong Town Hall Road. There is congestion to Yuen Ching Road. Avoid lane 2. And on the PIE towards Changi, there is a breakdown at Lornie Road exit. Do drive safe.
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0: Madonna and Papa Don't Preach here on 1FM 91.3. Good afternoon and happy Thursday. It's Carol with you as we get ready to wrap things up at work and head on home. Now, the weekend is just around the corner, and if you're looking for something to do, especially if you love books, well, you'll be glad to know that the NLB's Big Book Giveaway is back, and it's taking place this weekend. Thousands of pre-loved books are up for grabs, and each person can take home a generous amount of 10 books, as many as you can grab in 10 minutes. Plus, you'll also find all sorts of genres, from non-fiction to educational books. And book donations are also welcome at the Big Book Giveaway. You can bring up to 100 books, in good condition, of course, to give them a second chance at life on somebody else's shelf. Okay, so it's happening this weekend, 19th and 20th September, 10 a.m. to 4 p.m. at the National Library Building, the Plaza Level 1.
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0: Mostly cloudy and temperatures will keep between 27 and 31 degrees Celsius. The 24-hour PSI is between 66 and 92, which is in the moderate range.
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0: of Sticks and Love at First Sight here on 1FM 91.3. Good Thursday evening, Carol with you, and time for us to have a little fun in Drive Time Trivia. Okay, so if you remember growing up and playing with things like Play-Doh, Etch-a-Sketch, Lego, and even the Slinky, can you figure out which one was actually developed originally as a tool for helping soldiers? That's right, this popular children's toy was originally used as a tool for helping soldiers. Okay, so do you think it's A, the Slinky, B, Play-Doh, C, Etch-a-Sketch, you know, the one where you write on the board, the magnetic board, and then you can swipe it away and it clears the board? Or is it D, Lego? Okay, have a little think and get in touch, 88550913. And do stay, coming up shortly, a quick check on news and traffic.
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0: Look out for an accident on the CTE towards the SLE after Brattle Road. There is congestion to Brattle Road itself, and you want to avoid lanes 3 and 4. On the BKE towards Woodlands, look out for a breakdown before Dairy Farm Road. And on the AYE towards MCE, look out for an accident after Jurong Town Hall Road with congestion to Yen Ching. Avoid lane 2. Drive safe.
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8: These are your news headlines. I'm Jamit Singh. Singapore's key exports have posted a sixth straight month of double-digit growth, jumping 46.2% in August. That was well above economists' forecast of 35.1%. Electronic shipments surged nearly 132%, driven by strong demand linked to artificial intelligence. Non-electronics exports also grew 12%, led by non-monetary gold. Electronics exports to the US and China also rose sharply. Analysts say AI-related demand should continue to support Singapore's exports, although the current pace of growth may not last. FairPrice shoppers can get a $4 return voucher for every $50 spent from today till September 27. The promotion is valid at FairPrice, FairPrice Finest, FairPrice Extra and Unity stores. It is limited to a maximum of 4 return vouchers per transaction. The vouchers can be used at all FairPrice supermarkets. There is no minimum spend and it can be used from the day after it is issued until October 14th. The former site of the Singapore Chinese Girls' School at Emerald Hill is set for a major redevelopment. The Singapore Tourism Board has launched a tender for the 1.04-hectare site with plans for a new hotel concept, lifestyle attractions and public spaces. The project is part of efforts to rejuvenate Orchard Road and attract visitors to stay longer and return more often. Local and international bidders have until March 16 next year to submit proposals. In world news, US President Donald Trump says he hopes the war with Iran is nearing an end, even as the conflict expands into Yemen. He told reporters yesterday that Iran wants to make a deal and that he had heard directly from Tehran, but gave no further details. His comments came as Saudi aircraft reportedly struck Houthi positions in Yemen, while a Houthi spokesman said the Iran-backed group had launched drones and missiles at targets in Saudi Arabia. Attacks have also damaged Saudi Arabia's east-west oil pipeline, raising fresh concerns over global oil supplies. OpenAI says it will start regularly publishing reports on unexpected or unauthorized behavior by its AI models. It has already released 6 reports, including cases where models hit mistakes or acted in ways they were not supposed to. The company has also introduced a new process to investigate such incidents and decide when they should be made public. OpenAI says the reports are only an initial set and that important safety issues still need to be addressed as AI systems become more powerful.
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0: Hey, happy Thursday. Carol with you till 8 o'clock and coming your way this hour. It's been super hot, so we want to help cool you down with some refreshing beverages from the Halal Bartender. We've got a party pack worth $130 to be won, so stay close. Meanwhile, in Drive Time Trivia, did you ever play with any of these growing up? You know, the Slinky, the Play-Doh, the Etch-A-Sketch. Ah, that was super fun. Or Lego. Did you know one of these was originally developed as a tool for helping soldiers? Now, quite a number of guesses for the Etch-A-Sketch, okay? Because folks like Gurman and Sylvester say, I think it made it simpler to communicate plans without speaking, you know, keeping it tactical, and then you can erase your plans. And probably the soldiers would probably forget as well. What? Wait, what was it again? Ah! Okay, that's a good guess, but the Etch-A-Sketch is incorrect. So have another think and get in touch. 8855-0913. This popular children's toy was originally developed as a tool for helping soldiers. Is it A, the Slinky, B, Play-Doh, C, I said Etch-A-Sketch, but we've ruled that one out, or is it D, Lego? Okay, get in touch for your chance to score some praise and applause. For now, though, back to the music. Here's the Backstreet Boys and Larger Than Life.

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1: Ready for the World and Oh Sheila here on 1FM 91.3. And are you ready for the big reveal in Drive Time Trivia? Now, if you've played with any of these toys growing up, like the Slinky, the Play-Doh, the Etch-A-Sketch, and even Lego, well, one of these was actually developed as a tool for helping soldiers. And if you guessed Slinky, that is absolutely correct. Now, a naval engineer by the name of Richard James was working on springs designed to keep sensitive ship equipment steady when he accidentally knocked one off a shelf. But instead of falling, the spring kind of walked down, and hence the Slinky was born. Now, another thing that wasn't created as a toy was Play-Doh. Play-Doh was originally designed as a non-toxic compound to clean coal soot off wallpaper in homes. And even Lego. Lego was a line of wooden household goods and practical items like stepladders and ironing boards before it transitioned to wooden toys and eventually the iconic plastic interlocking brick. So the only thing that was created as a toy from the very beginning was the Etch-A-Sketch. Yes, this was debuted at the International Toy Fair in 1959. Okay, so all the Slinky folks, good job! Well done! Alright, stay with us. Coming up shortly, a chance for you to win a very cool prize from the Halal Bartender worth $130.
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1: On the roads, do look out for a breakdown on the TPE towards the SLE at Yio Chu Kang Road exit. AYE towards MCE, there's a breakdown after Jurong Town Hall Road. And on the CTE towards the SLE, heavy traffic between Jalan Bahagia and Merchant Road, do drive safe.
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0: Queen and I Want to Break Free here on 1FM 91.3. Good evening and welcome to The Escapade. So funny that song should come on because we are about to play Buzzword, where you have to guess the mystery phrase based on my clues. And today's buzzword is the word break. Okay, so for instance, what do you tell a performer? Okay, what is the phrase, the traditional phrase you use to wish a performer good luck? Well, the answer would be break a leg, okay? So whatever the answer is, it will have the word break, okay? And it's all happening in the contest buzzword. Now, you stand to win a party pack worth $130 from the Halal Bartender. And if you love your refreshing beverages, things like Thai milk tea, strawberry cheesecake, and Granny Smith mojito bottles, well, this is the thing for you. It's inspired by familiar local and international flavors. And you can find out more about them on Instagram. It's at THB_the_halal_bartender. Okay, oh, sounds yummy indeed. All right, so if you're ready, I'm going to give you my clues. Okay, there are three phrases that you need to figure out. Okay, number one, what do you do to make people feel more comfortable? This could be an activity or something you say to make people feel more comfortable. Number two, what's the thing, you know, to describe a situation where you neither make nor lose money? Okay? You neither make nor lose money. And number three, when someone is going through a breakup, okay, or there's just a lot of great emotional pain, what happens to this person? Okay? The answer, remember, has to have the buzzword break. I'm going to recap again. Number one, you do something or say something to make people feel more comfortable. Number two, a situation in which you neither make nor lose money. And number three, a situation in which you cause someone else great emotional pain. Okay, what's that call? What's that phrase you would use? 88550913 to play and win.
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8: These are your news headlines. I'm Jamit Singh. Singapore's key exports have posted a sixth straight month of double-digit growth, jumping 46.2% in August. That was well above economists' forecast of 35.1%. Electronic shipments surged nearly 132%, driven by strong demand linked to artificial intelligence. Non-electronics exports also grew 12%, led by non-monetary gold. Electronics exports to the US and China also rose sharply. Analysts say AI-related demand should continue to support Singapore's exports, although the current pace of growth may not last. FairPrice shoppers can get a $4 return voucher for every $50 spent from today till September 27. The promotion is valid at FairPrice, FairPrice Finest, FairPrice Extra and Unity stores. It is limited to a maximum of 4 return vouchers per transaction. The vouchers can be used at all FairPrice supermarkets. There is no minimum spend and it can be used from the day after it is issued until October 14th. The former site of the Singapore Chinese Girls' School at Emerald Hill is set for a major redevelopment. The Singapore Tourism Board has launched a tender for the 1.04-hectare site with plans for a new hotel concept, lifestyle attractions and public spaces. The project is part of efforts to rejuvenate Orchard Road and attract visitors to stay longer and return more often. Local and international bidders have until March 16 next year to submit proposals. In world news, US President Donald Trump says he hopes the war with Iran is nearing an end, even as the conflict expands into Yemen. He told reporters yesterday that Iran wants to make a deal and that he had heard directly from Tehran, but gave no further details. His comments came as Saudi aircraft reportedly struck Houthi positions in Yemen, While a Houthi spokesman said the Iran-backed group had launched drones and missiles at targets in Saudi Arabia. Attacks have also damaged Saudi Arabia's east-west oil pipeline, raising fresh concerns over global oil supplies. OpenAI says it will start regularly publishing reports on unexpected or unauthorized behavior by its AI models. It has already released 6 reports, including cases where models hit mistakes or acted in ways they were not supposed to. The company has also introduced a new process to investigate such incidents and decide when they should be made public. OpenAI says the reports are only an initial set and that important safety issues still need to be addressed as AI systems become more powerful.
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0: Look out for a breakdown on the PIE towards Changi after Jalan Eunos. Avoid lanes 2 and 3. TPE towards SLE, there is a breakdown at Yio Chu Kang Road exit. AYE towards MCE, vehicle breakdown after Jurong Town Hall Road. And on the CTE towards SLE, look out for heavy traffic between Jalan Bahagia and Merchant Road.
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0: 1FM 91.3 from the year 1995. Esquilo, one called I Wish. Taking us about 5:42 on this Thursday evening. All right, time for us to play Buzzword. So earlier on, I gave you three clues that would lead you to three mystery phrases or words, okay? But the buzzword for today is the word break. So all the answers will contain the word break. We've got Pubalan on the line. Hello. Hi. All right, Pubalan, let's see if we can get you a very cool prize worth $130. Okay, so we're playing Buzzword, and the buzzword for today is the word break. Okay, so let's see if you can figure out the three words or phrases based on my clues. Number one, something you do or say to make people feel more comfortable. What's that called?
1: Break the ice.
0: Yes. When you're in a situation where you neither make nor lose money, what's that called?
1: Break even.
0: Break even. And finally, you do this to someone, you know, you cause them a lot of great emotional pain. What is that called?
1: Heartbroken.
0: Heartbroken is correct. Pubalan, I hope you're not a heartbreaker, huh?
1: No.
0: Oh, yeah? All right, for getting that right, I'm sending you the party pack from the Halal Bartenders worth $130. Congratulations.
1: Woo-hoo, thank you.
0: Awesome. Good on you if you got that one right as well, if you're playing along in your car on the drive home. I was feeling a little bit generous, so that last one I would have accepted. Heartbreak, heartbreaker, heartbroken, heartache even, okay? So if you got all three correct, good on you too.
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2: It's partly cloudy and a 24-hour PSI is between 66 and 93, which is in a moderate range.
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2: Look out for an accident on the AYE towards Tuas. After PIE, you want to avoid lane 3. PIE towards Changi, there's a breakdown after Jalan Yunos. There is congestion till KPE, avoid lanes 2 and 3. And on the TPE towards CSLE, there is a breakdown at Yio Chu Kang Road exit. Do drive safe.
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0: Jackson and Stepping Out here on 1FM 91.3. Good evening and welcome to The Escapade. Now, if you are a pet owner, SPCA is advising, before you step out with your pet, because of the haze, to actually limit the duration and intensity of outdoor activities for your pets and to walk them when it's cooler via shaded and well-ventilated routes. In fact, they are also advising owners to check the ground before heading out to ensure that it is not too hot for their pets to walk on. And one way you can do that is holding the back of your hand to the pavement for 5 seconds. If it's too hot for you, then it's definitely too hot for their paws as well. Okay, and of course, never leave your pets inside a parked vehicle because temperatures inside can climb dangerously fast. If you've ever left your car parked outside, outdoors, with no shade, not even under a tree, you'll know when you get in how hot it can be. Okay, so those are some steps that you can take during this time of the haze and very high temperatures. Meanwhile, stay with us. Coming up shortly, a quick check on the news and traffic. Then back with another cool prize from As Intended worth $150.
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5: 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Right? And he was talking about how, oh, you know, border security, you know, cultural integration, you know, you guys, you come over here, you take our jobs, you don't even learn the language. All this while, you can clearly see he had too much to drink. 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You know, he challenged their agenda, and then he repeatedly asked, why aren't you three speaking up? And finally, a server comes up to him and says, sir, those are our patio umbrellas.
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0: Look out for a breakdown on the SLE towards the CTE after Lentor Avenue. On the SLE towards the BKE, there is a breakdown after Yishun. And on the TPE towards the SLE, breakdown after Sengkang East Road. Do drive safe.
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7: These are your news headlines. I'm Jamit Singh. A Singapore Airlines flight from London to Singapore was forced to make an unscheduled stop in Istanbul after a passenger needed medical attention. Flight SQ305 diverted while flying over Turkey on Tuesday, and the passenger was taken to hospital after landing. As the crew would have exceeded their permitted flying hours, the onward journey was rescheduled for the following day. The flight eventually arrived at Changi Airport this morning. SIA has apologised to passengers for the delay and inconvenience caused. Activities at East Coast Park are expected to continue while initial works for the Long Island Reclamation Project are underway. HDB says access to beaches and facilities such as Bedok Jetty will remain open and surfing areas should see only limited disruption. The assurance follows public feedback calling for popular recreational spots along East Coast to be protected. The works will be carried out in phases at least 130 metres from the shoreline. HDB says it will also monitor water quality, noise and other environmental conditions during construction. A 71-year-old man has been jailed for 21 years for sexually abusing 11 girls over more than 3 decades. His victims included his daughter, 2 granddaughters, 4 nieces and 4 students from an enrichment centre he ran with his wife. Some were as young as 5 when the abuse began. The offences took place between 1990 and 2023 and only came to light after his granddaughters told their mother he had assaulted them. He cannot be named due to a gag order protecting the victims. Australia will stop most foreign students from bringing partners and children as it moves to cut annual net migration to about 225,000 by 2028. Home Affairs Minister Tony Burke says working holiday visa rules will also be tightened, with a ballot introduced for backpackers seeking extensions. International students will only be allowed to renew visas if they move up the qualification scale. The government will also hire 100 additional compliance officers to target visa overstayers. And finally, Hyrox is refunding some competitors after an athlete was allowed to continue racing despite soiling herself at an event in Beijing. Australian elite athlete Johanna Vetrick went on to win the competition on September 12. Videos of the incident sparked criticism because athletes were sharing equipment at the indoor event. Hyrox later admitted it made a mistake by not reacting immediately. It has since carried out sanitation, replaced the turf, and updated its emergency response procedures for biological contamination.
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0: Good evening, Carol. Driving you home on a Thursday. And coming your way this hour, your chance to go shopping with $150 worth of vouchers, courtesy of As Intended. And that's going to be happening in a contest called One Note Wonder. If you can figure out the mystery song based on the first note, you win. Easy peasy. Meanwhile, let's kick things off with Kylie Minogue. It's Hand on Your Heart. Would you?

0: 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Good evening. Welcome to the Escapade.
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0: It's 6:15 and here's your thought for the road. Now, if you sometimes feel like everyone else has it figured out and you're somehow falling behind, remember, life isn't a race. People take different routes. Some get there quickly, some take the scenic route, and some take a few wrong turns along the way. So you're not behind, you're just living your own story. So relax, you're doing better than you think. And that is your 6:15 reminder. Now turn up the music, you're nearly home. Here's the Proclaimers. When I

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1: Alrighty, on the roads, do look out for an accident on the SLE towards the BKE after Yishun. You want to avoid lane 4. PIE towards Tuas, a breakdown at BKE exit, and in the CTE tunnel towards the AYE. Look out for a breakdown after Bukit Timah Road. You want to avoid lane 4 there as well. Do drive safe.
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0: pretty much something we do all day, every day here in Singapore. Walking on sunshine. That was Katrina and the Waves, although recently it feels more like Katrina and the Haze. 6:29, how's it going? Carol with you. Thanks so much for having us on. Alrighty, time for us to give away another cool prize from As Intended, $150 worth of vouchers for you to go shopping. 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And for today's prize, we are playing One Note Wonder. I'm going to play you the first note of a well-known song. And once you figure out what that song is, drop me a WhatsApp with the song title, okay? So if you are ready, let's see if we can figure this one out. What song is this? One more time. Easy peasy, right? 8855-0913 to play and win.
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3: These are your news headlines. I'm Jamit Singh. A Singapore Airlines flight from London to Singapore was forced to make an unscheduled stop in Istanbul after a passenger needed medical attention. Flight SQ305 diverted while flying over Turkey on Tuesday, and the passenger was taken to hospital after landing. As the crew would have exceeded their permitted flying hours, the onward journey was rescheduled for the following day. The flight eventually arrived at Changi Airport this morning. SIA has apologised to passengers for the delay and inconvenience caused. Activities at East Coast Park are expected to continue while initial works for the Long Island Reclamation Project are underway. HDB says access to beaches and facilities such as Bedok Jetty will remain open, and surfing areas should see only limited disruption. The assurance follows public feedback calling for popular recreational spots along East Coast to be protected. The works will be carried out in phases at least 130 metres from the shoreline. HDB says it will also monitor water quality, noise and other environmental conditions during construction. A 71-year-old man has been jailed for 21 years for sexually abusing 11 girls over more than three decades. His victims included his daughter, two granddaughters, four nieces and four students from an enrichment centre he ran with his wife. Some were as young as five when the abuse began. The offences took place between 1990 and 2023 and only came to light after his granddaughters told their mother he had assaulted them. He cannot be named due to a gag order protecting the victims. Australia will stop most foreign students from bringing partners and children as it moves to cut annual net migration to about 225,000 by 2028. Home Affairs Minister Tony Burke says working holiday visa rules will also be tightened, with a ballot introduced for backpackers seeking extensions. International students will only be allowed to renew visas if they move up the qualification scale. The government will also hire 100 additional compliance officers to target visa overstayers. And finally, Hyrox is refunding some competitors after an athlete was allowed to continue racing despite soiling herself at an event in Beijing. Australian elite athlete Johanna Vetrick went on to win the competition on September 12. Videos of the incident sparked criticism because athletes were sharing equipment at the indoor event. Hyrox later admitted it made a mistake by not reacting immediately. It has since carried out sanitation, replaced the turf and updated its emergency response procedures for biological contamination.
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0: Look out for a breakdown on the PIE towards Tuas after Paya Labour Road. SLE towards the BKE, there's a breakdown after TPE. And on the PIE towards Tuas, look out for a breakdown at the BKE exit. Do drive safe.
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0: Hammer here on 1FM 91.3. Good evening and welcome to The Escapade. It's Carol with you. All right, we are in the midst of One Note Wonder, your chance to win $150 worth of shopping vouchers from As Intended. And the song you had to figure out based on the first note was this. Okay, and let me play it one more time. Based on that, we had some guesses for Baby One More Time by Britney Spears. No, definitely not that track. And then another guess for Ebony and Ivory by Paul McCartney and Stevie Wonder. Let's take a listen. Okay, also not correct. One more time, this is the note. Let's head to the phone lines. Hi, Fiona.
1: Hi.
0: Hello. All right, Fiona, are you my One Note Wonder? What song is this?
1: That's This Love by Maroon 5.
0: Oh my gosh, yes! You are definitely my One Note Wonder. Are you a big fan of the group?
1: Yes, I am.
0: And are you going to be catching them in concert next year?
1: Yes.
0: Woohoo! Well, hopefully we've got your tickets as well, fingers crossed. But for now, you've just won those vouchers with $150 from As
1: Great,
0: Intended.
1: Thank you so much.
0: You're most welcome. Enjoy.
1: Thank you.
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0: Let's have a look here. Okay, open up wide. Wow, there's a whole lot of stuff here. Happy news, health news, oh, food talk just around there. And oh, hey, where to go? An inspirational quote for the week too. That's quite a mouthful and a perfect fit for your Sunday morning.
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3: Look out for a breakdown on the PIE towards Changi after Jalan Eunos. There is congestion till Thompson Road. You want to avoid lanes 2 and 3. BKE towards Woodlands. Heavy traffic between SLE and Monday Road. Drive safe.
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0: on FM 91.3, Good Times Greatest Hits. Welcome to the show. It's Carol with you and time for a foodie update. Now, after 39 incredible years, Jumbo Seafood, which is basically an institution here in Singapore, is saying farewell to its iconic East Coast flagship outlet on the 30th of September. And if you're a fan of their seafood, this is one last chance to enjoy a little piece of Singapore's dining history. Now, to mark the occasion, they've put together a special celebratory set menu available from the 21st to the 29th of September, with 50% of the proceeds going to six local charities. Specially curated for groups of 4 to 10 packs starting from 258++. The menu pairs jumbo signatures like the award-winning chili crab with fried manto alongside off-menu nostalgic classics. Now, I recently tried the celebratory set B, which is designed for 8 people, and it's quite a feast. Now, we started with Jumbo's lobster salad platter, and it's a nostalgic spread featuring chilled Australian lobster with salad cream and mixed fruits, crispy baby squid, scallops wrapped in a crispy yam ring. Oh, I love that. And their signature home-style seafood tofu as well. So it's a great mix of textures from crunchy to creamy, with the lobster bringing that touch of indulgence. Now, one of the most unusual highlights, which I absolutely could not get enough of, was the mocha pork ribs. A little sweet, a little savory, and oh so tender, and definitely a talking point at the table. And of course, you can't have a Jumbo Seafood farewell feast without the star of the show, their award-winning chili crab, served with fried manchow for soaking up that delicious sauce. And honestly, the sauce is half the fun. And then we finished off with supreme seafood fried rice, followed by onie with ginkgo nuts and pumpkin, a sweet traditional finish to a very generous meal. So if you've been meaning to revisit Jumbo Seafood's East Coast outlet, this is your chance to do so before it closes. So it's a farewell with a purpose, good food, good memories, and a chance to give back.
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0: Look out for an accident in the MCE tunnel towards the ECP after Central Boulevard. We've also got heavy traffic on the ECP towards Changi between Marine Parade and Fort Road. AYE towards MCE, traffic's heavy between Lower Delta Road and Clementi Road. And on the SLE towards BKE, heavy traffic between Mandai Road and Yishun.
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10: These are your news headlines. I'm Jamit Singh. A Singaporean has died this morning while climbing Mount Manaslu in Nepal. The 50-year-old man reportedly died at an altitude of around 6,000 metres while descending from an acclimatation climb. The company he was travelling with, 8K Expeditions, said the man felt uncomfortable and sat down to rest at one point, but lost his pulse within a minute. A doctor attended to the man, but he later died. A helicopter has been deployed to transport his body to Kathmandu. At over 8,100 metres above sea level, Mount Manaslu is the 8th highest mountain in the world. In home news, the 21.5-kilometre north-south corridor linking the northern towns to the city will be delayed by 2 years. LTA says unexpectedly difficult ground conditions, including harder rock and underground water seepage, have made construction more complex. The viaduct from Admiralty West to Lentor Avenue will now open in stages from 2029, while the tunnel section to East Coast Parkway will open from 2031. More than 90% of the groundwork has already been completed. Separately, a coroner's inquiry has opened into a fatal accident at one of the project's work sites in Lentil. The men, aged 38 and 39, died in September 2024 after an 11-ton winch drum toppled onto them. Investigators say the drum had been resting on two concrete blocks instead of the usual four and became unstable after a mechanical jack was released. Police say they do not suspect foul play, while the Manpower Ministry is not looking to take action against anyone involved. The coroner will issue his findings later. More than one in four holders of Singtel special discounted shares have sold their shares. That works out to around 163,000 people, with about 180 million shares sold in total. More than 60% of those who sold did not have individual central depository accounts. The sale comes ahead of the November 21st transfer of the remaining shares from the CPF board to CDP accounts. Those who want to keep their shares do not need to take any action, while those who want to sell before the transfer have until November 18th. Indonesia is calling for tougher penalties against those responsible for wildfires as the country battles its most intense fires in 11 years. President Prabowo Subianto says there will be zero tolerance for those using slash and burn methods. More than 202,000 hectares burned between January and July, with another 600,000 hectares estimated to have been damaged in August. Indonesia has deployed more than 50 aircraft for water bombing and cloud seeding. The fires have also caused unhealthy air in Singapore and Malaysia and could continue until early November.
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0: Good evening, Carol here to take you home, and hopefully something warm and yummy is waiting for you when you get there. Coming your way this hour, more of the music you love from The Cardigans, The Police, and The Cure. For now, though, Chesney Hawks and the one and only.

0: Olivia Newton-John and Physical here on 1FM 91.3. Yes, a little reminder for you to get physical today. A little bit of movement is always good on a daily basis, yeah? Meanwhile, it got me careful company, and because it's a Thursday, that means a new movie has opened in theaters, and here's Simon Lim to tell us more.
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0: Heavy traffic on the BKE towards Woodlands between Woodlands Road and the SLE. ECP towards Changi, heavy traffic between Marine Parade and Fort Road. And on the AYE towards MCE, traffic's heavy between Lower Delta Road and Clementi Road. Do drive safe.
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Good Thursday evening. Time for our daily joke. Now, how do cows find their way home when they get lost? Well, they follow the Milky Way.

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3: These are your news headlines. I'm Jamit Singh. A Singaporean has died this morning while climbing Mount Manaslu in Nepal. The 50-year-old man reportedly died at an altitude of around 6,000 metres while descending from an acclimatation climb. The company he was travelling with, 8K Expeditions, said the man felt uncomfortable and sat down to rest at one point, but lost his pulse within a minute. A doctor attended to the man, but he later died. A helicopter has been deployed to transport his body to Kathmandu. At over 8,100 metres above sea level, Mount Manaslu is the 8th highest mountain in the world. In home news, the 21.5-kilometre north-south corridor linking the northern towns to the city will be delayed by 2 years. LTA says unexpectedly difficult ground conditions, including harder rock and underground water seepage, have made construction more complex. The viaduct from Admiralty West to Lentor Avenue will now open in stages from 2029, while a tunnel section to East Coast Parkway will open from 2031. More than 90% of the groundwork has already been completed. Separately, a coroner's inquiry has opened into a fatal accident at one of the project's work sites in Lentor. The men, aged 38 and 39, died in September 2024 after an 11-ton winch drum toppled onto them. Investigators say the drum had been resting on two concrete blocks instead of the usual four and became unstable after a mechanical jack was released. Police say they do not suspect foul play, while the Manpower Ministry is not looking to take action against anyone involved. The coroner will issue his findings later. More than one in four holders of Singtel special discounted shares have sold their shares. That works out to around 163,000 people, with about 180 million shares sold in total. More than 60% of those who sold did not have individual central depository accounts. The sale comes ahead of the November 21st transfer of the remaining shares from the CPF board to CDP accounts. Those who want to keep their shares do not need to take any action, while those who want to sell before the transfer have until November 18th. Indonesia is calling for tougher penalties against those responsible for wildfires as the country battles its most intense fires in 11 years. President Prabowo Subianto says there will be zero tolerance for those using slash-and-burn methods. More than 202,000 hectares burned between January and July, with another 600,000 hectares estimated to have been damaged in August. Indonesia has deployed more than 50 aircraft for water bombing and cloud seeding. The fires have also caused unhealthy air in Singapore and Malaysia and could continue until early November.
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5: Look out for an accident in the CTE tunnel towards the AYE after Cane Hill Circle. There is congestion till Moulmein Road. Avoid lane 3. SLE towards the BKE. There is a breakdown after Upper Thompson Road. Do drive safe.
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0: lunchtime, blame it on the weatherman here on 1FM 91.3. And do you sometimes find yourself complaining a lot? Well, it might have something to do with your environment. And in Insta Wisdom, I came across an interesting thought that I'd like to share with you.
1: Someone once said, if you spend all day at a fish market, you'll leave smelling like fish, even if you didn't touch one. But if you spend your day in a perfume shop, you'll leave smelling good, even if you didn't buy anything. Your environment always rubs off on you. Spend time around people who complain. You'll see negativity everywhere. Spend time around people who make excuses. You'll never change. But spend it with people of action. You'll feel inspired to move. Spend it with people of gratitude. You'll see blessings everywhere. The scent of your environment will always follow you.
0: Ooh, I like that. Your environment always rubs off on you. So be sure to choose the right people to spend time with.
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1: Partly cloudy and looking at tomorrow. Do expect thundery showers over many areas in the late afternoon and evening. The 24-hour PSI is currently between 69 and 98, which is in the moderate range.
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1: Look out for an accident in the CTE tunnel towards the AYE after Cane Hill Circle. There is congestion till Moulmein Road. Avoid lane 3. SLE towards the BKE. There's a breakdown after Upper Thompson Road. Do drive safe.
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FM 91.3, Good Times Greatest Hit. 7:52 on a Thursday evening. Almost time for me, Carol, to sign off. But before I go, I wanted to play a tune for a friend I had to say goodbye to today. His name was Father Simon Pereira, who passed away at the age of 78 on Sunday, the 13th of September. Now, if you went to a Catholic school, you might be quite familiar with Father Simon Pereira, who made regular visits to Catholic schools as part of the youth missions with a team of young people to talk about love, friendships, healing, and forgiveness, and to inspire us with the gift of faith, hope, and love. He was more than a priest. He was a mentor, a friend, and someone who gave really good advice whenever you were struggling with something. And for those of us who are fortunate enough to journey closely with him, I'm sure you know that the loss is tremendous. And today, many within the Catholic community came together to say our last farewell to Father Simon as we laid him to rest. I'm going to leave you with a song that I first heard as a 16-year-old student at CHIJ St. Teresa's. It was a song that was introduced to us by Father Simon and his team of youth, one called Friends by Michael W. Smith, that reinforced the importance of faith, forgiveness, and friendships in life. Enjoy this one, and I'll speak to you tomorrow.

0: 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Didn't catch us on the morning drive? Here's what you missed.
1: So there was this man, he had a little bit too much to drink, okay? And then he got into a super heated 30-minute debate, okay? This kind of, actually, I wouldn't even call it a debate. It was more of a monologue. So he was there, and then he was really fiery at towards three migrants, okay. Right? And he was talking about how, oh, you know, border security, you know, cultural integration, you know, you guys, you come over here, you take our jobs, you don't even learn the language. All this while, you can clearly see he had too much to drink. And then he demanded answers, you know, he challenged the agenda, and then he repeatedly asked, why aren't you three speaking up? And finally, a server comes up to him and says, sir, those are our patio umbrellas.
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2: Look out for a breakdown on the PIE towards Changi after CTE SLE. On the CTE towards the AYE, there's a breakdown at Brattle Road exit. In the CTE tunnel towards AYE, look out for an accident after Cane Hill Circle. There is congestion to Mall Main Road. Avoid Lane 3. That's all I have for you. Do drive safe.
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4: These are your news headlines. I'm Jamit Singh. A Singaporean has died this morning while climbing Mount Manaslu in Nepal. The 50-year-old man reportedly died at an altitude of around 6,000 metres while descending from a climb. The company he was travelling with, 8K Expeditions, said the man felt uncomfortable and sat down to rest at one point, but lost his pulse within a minute. A doctor attended to the man, but he later died. A helicopter has been deployed to transport his body to Kathmandu. At over 8,100 metres above sea level, Mount Manaslu is the 8th highest mountain in the world. The Singapore dollar has recovered against the greenback after initially weakening following the US Federal Reserve's rate hike of 25 basis points yesterday. The US dollar eased from around 1.278 Sing dollars to 1.276 at about noon. The greenback has strengthened over the past week due to higher US Treasury yields and expectations of further rate increases. The US Fed also signaled another hike could come before the year end as US inflation remains above its 2% target. Bidding for a luxury apartment seized in Singapore's $3 billion money laundering case was lively at an auction today, but offers failed to reach its reserve price. The two-bedroom plus study unit at Grumesi Park has an opening price of $3.75 million and was among seven properties withdrawn after failing to meet their reserve prices. The seized assets included six luxury apartments and a Suntec Tower 1 office, with guide prices ranging from $3.6 to $11.5 million. In all, 26 of 80 seized properties are being put up for sale this month as the government seeks to liquidate assets linked to the case. In Malaysia, the mother of a 16-year-old girl fatally stabbed at a Bandar Utama school has backed a petition calling for prosecutors to appeal a court decision in the case. Wong Li Ping said the family respected the legal process but wanted to exercise its right to appeal. The High Court acquitted a 15-year-old boy of murdering Yap Shin Shuen last year on grounds of insanity and ordered him to be detained in a psychiatric hospital for treatment. The family has also urged the public to sign the petition. BTS member Jimin has become the first artist to reach 1 billion filtered Spotify streams with a fully Korean language song. His solo single Like Crazy was released in March 2023 and topped Billboard's Hot 100, becoming the only Korean language song by a K-pop solo artist to reach number one. The track spent 5 weeks on the Hot 100 and 60 weeks on both Billboard global charts. It also reached number 8 on the UK official singles Top 100, the highest position for a South Korean artist. Like Crazy also topped the iTunes song charts in all 119 regions.
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6: Hey, it's still the 17th of September, and on this day in 1964, Motown Records released the song Baby Love by Diana Ross and the Supremes. And on this day in 1984, in beauty pageant history, a 20-year-old Vanessa Williams was crowned Miss America. Vanessa Williams later became a successful actress, and she's been a 3-time Primetime Emmy nominee, and you must have seen Vanessa Williams on Ugly Betty, yes? Coming up, find out about some places to visit in New Zealand. Meanwhile, here's Taylor Dane.
7: I've heard people say that too much of anything is not good for you, baby. But

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1: If you'd like a quiet and beautiful holiday, travel to New Zealand and stay at a secluded retreat. Check out The Sanctuary, which is located at the Bay of Islands. The Sanctuary sits on a private native bush reserve that contains one of the few remaining untouched native rainforests in an area famously renowned for its natural coastal and marine beauty. Enjoy fishing, sailing, power boating, kayaking, snorkeling, parasailing, and scuba diving. You'll also love doing nature walks. Check out Rainbow Falls and Puketi Rainforests in Kirikiri. Find out more about The Sanctuary, a lovely retreat located at the Bay of Islands in New Zealand.
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1: From the year 2005, that's Fix You by the British band Coldplay. It's a track available on the album X and Y. And you know, lead singer of Coldplay, Chris Martin, met his bandmates at university, and they first named their group Starfish before changing it to Coldplay. And what did Chris Martin study in university? Well, he studied Greek and Latin. This is Simon Lim, and coming up, I have a song that's classified as funk music. It's Jungle Boogie by Kool and the Gang. Stay tuned for this throwback to 1973.
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0: 1FM 91.3, and you have The Waiters by Bruce Hornsby and The Range. And did you know that Bruce Hornsby was a touring member of The Grateful Dead from September 1990 through March 1992? He performed over 100 shows with the band Grateful Dead. So there's always something you'll learn about people, artists, and bands by listening to the radio. 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

0: Sheryl Crow with Strong Enough on 1FM 91.3. And Sheryl Crow is American. Now, what's interesting is that she has English heritage along with Scottish, Welsh, German, Irish, and Czech roots. And how about you? What's your ancestry or your ethnicity or even your heritage? Now, what I love about Singapore is the fact that it's a melting pot of cultures. So the next time you talk to a friend, you may want to ask him or her to share about ancestry. And there's much to learn in anthropology and genealogy. Don't you think so?
1: 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Didn't catch us on the morning drive? 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
2: It's still the 17th of September, and if it's your birthday today, hey, happy birthday! You know, the American interior designer and TV personality Nathan Berkus turned 55 today. And if you just moved into your new HDB flat or condominium apartment, now remember what Nate Berkus said. He said, "I don't believe in having spaces in the home that don't get used. We pay so much for square footage." Unquote. 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For now, it's REM.

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0: 1FM 91.3 and the Norwegian pop duo M2M with a song titled The Day You Went Away. And that song is from 2003. So where were you in 2003? Now in August of 2003, Skype was released. I mean, do you remember using Skype to chat? I do. In March of 2003, Celine Dion began her concert residency at the Colosseum at Caesars Palace in Las Vegas, Nevada. Her show was called A New Day. And here in Singapore, on the 20th of June 2003, the Northeast MRT line opened. Memories from 2003. Next up, a throwback by Blondie, and it's a brilliant reggae-inspired version of the song, The Tide Is High.
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0: 1FM 91.3, and you had The Power of Love by Celine Dion. That song was first made famous by Jennifer Rush. This is Simon with you on 1FM 91.3, and if you're thinking of doing a trip to Japan, I think you'll love Hokkaido. Hokkaido is known for its stunning landscapes, including mountains, forests, and beautiful coastlines. Hire a personal travel guide to bring you to Daisetsuzan National Park. You know, this national park has diverse wildlife. And Hokkaido is also known for its natural hot springs or onsen. So find out more about Hokkaido.
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0: 1FM 91.3, and that's New Kids on the Block with a track from 1989 titled You Got It, The Right Stuff. I'm Simon, and it's time to unwind for wellness at this hour. Now, if you're at home, try soaking your feet in a basin filled with warm to hot water. And as you prepare that foot soak, add a tablespoonful of Epsom salts, then add 5 to 6 drops of pure essential oils. You know, I like to use lavender essential oil. Just soak your feet for 20 minutes, and I tell you, you'll love doing this because, you know, it'll soothe tight muscles and it can also reduce minor swelling. What I hear is that it'll soften rough skin as well, so you may want to try this.
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2: So there was this man, he had a little bit too much to drink, okay? 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It was more of a monologue. So he was there, and then he was really fiery at towards 3 migrants, okay. Right? And he was talking about how, oh, you know, border security, you know, cultural integration, you know, you guys, you come over here, you take our jobs, you don't even learn the language. All this while, you can clearly see he had too much to drink. And then he demanded answers. You know, he challenged their agenda, and then he repeatedly asked, why aren't you 3 speaking up? And finally, a server comes up to him and says, sir, those are our patio umbrellas.
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1: Good evening, and how are you feeling tonight? Hey, if you're still feeling energized, I mean, what kind of tea or coffee did you have earlier? I think that feeling energetic at any age is very important. And you know, singer Bryan Adams is 66 and he appears to still have boundless energy. Did you know that Bryan Adams will be performing in Sydney, Australia in February 2027? For now, let's just enjoy one of Bryan Adams' all-time greatest hit, and this is titled, Cuts Like a Knife.

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1: If you'd like a quiet and beautiful holiday, travel to New Zealand and stay at a secluded retreat. Check out The Sanctuary, which is located at the Bay of Islands. The Sanctuary sits on a private native bush reserve that contains one of the few remaining untouched native rainforests in an area famously renowned for its natural coastal and marine beauty. Enjoy fishing, sailing, power boating, kayaking, snorkeling, parasailing, and scuba diving. You'll also love doing nature walks. Check out Rainbow Falls and Puketi Rainforests in Kirikiri. Find out more about The Sanctuary, a lovely retreat located at the Bay of Islands in New Zealand.
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0: 1FM 91.3, and that's the English band Tapao with their smash hit, China in Your Hand. You know, Tapao is fronted by singer Carol Decker. This is Sam Lim, and if you're on your way home, well, do remember to stop at that petrol station to do your top-up, yeah? And stay with me right here on the station to enjoy more greatest hits. I have an absolutely great song by Dan Hartman in a bit, and it's a track from 1978 titled Instant Replay. I tell you, you'll love it if you miss the days of disco. 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

0: 1FM 91.3, and that's Wang Chung with the hit single Everybody Have Fun Tonight. This is Nice with Simon, and I know a lot of people are dreaming about starting a business. So what kind of business is likely to work in 2027? Well, you may like to look into installing and maintaining residential solar panels and kits for private houses in a market that has potential for growth. And you can partner with hardware suppliers. So do some research on this, yeah?
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0: to me. 1FM 91.3, and it's Jesse by Joshua Caddison, a song from his debut album called Painted Desert Serenade. This is Nice to Simon, and do you keep air plants at home? Well, I started keeping air plants at home, and I have the Tillandsia species. Yes, one of them just bloomed as well, so it produced a striking yellow bloom, and it's very cute. And have you heard of the Tillandsia air plant? I mean, I must be doing something right in spraying a light mist of water on them. Well, what other plants should I grow at home? And if you have a suggestion, you can text me via WhatsApp to 8855-0913, 8855-0913 via WhatsApp, or drop me a DM via Instagram. My IG handle is simonlim.personality.
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2: Hey, tomorrow is the 18th of September, and if it's your birthday tomorrow, happy birthday to you in advance. Now, tomorrow is also the birthday of actress Jada Pinkett Smith and James Marsden. And believe it or not, there's such a thing as World Bamboo Day that happens to be tomorrow. Now, the best and most iconic place in the world to see towering bamboo trees is the Arashiyama Bamboo Grove in Kyoto, Japan. So if you visit Kyoto, go see bamboo trees. 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

0: One FM and 91.3, and that's Keen with a song from 2004 title, Everybody's Changing. This is Sam Lim, and every night when I reach home, what do I look forward to? Well, of late, I've been keen to observe the airplanes I have, and I'm thinking of adding lights now that, you know, one of the Tillandsia species has bloomed, a striking yellow bloom. It's very tiny, super cute, like an alien species. Do you have any idea where I can get clip-on spotlights for my air plants that are USB chargeable? Drop me a DM. My Instagram handle is simonlim.personality. Coming up, it's a throwback by Rita Coolidge.
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0: 1FM 91.3, and that's a track from the Irish boy band Westlife, and it's titled Swear It Again. You know, that song was a number one hit on the UK singles chart in 1999. This is Sam Lim, and the year is 2026, so it's 27 years later, and how the world has changed, yeah? You know, if there's one good thing, I'd say it's the fact that more and more people are growing plants at home in urban city living. Now, some people grow mint, basil and spring onions. Many people keep snake plants because they're low maintenance. So what greens do you grow at home? Tell me about it. You can drop me a DM via Instagram. My IG handle is simonlim.personality.
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0: 1FM 91.3, and you heard Tina Turner sing The Best. It's her interpretation of a song first performed by Bonnie Tyler. Alright, it's time for me to pack up here in the studio so that I may go home to see my air plants and to also fry sausages, scramble eggs, and to cook my own favorite noodles, which is yi mian. I like my yi mian a bit al dente as well. And you have a great Friday ahead. I wish you all the best if you've got an important business presentation or pitch tomorrow. And I think you'll clinch the deal if you can sound reassuring and you're able to connect with a client using good emotional intelligence or EQ. Good luck. This is Simon Lim saying good night and sweet dreams.
1: 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Didn't catch us on the morning drive? 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
2: So there was this man, he had a little bit too much to drink, okay? 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This kind of, actually, I wouldn't even call it a debate. It was more of a monologue. So he was there, and then he was really fiery at towards three migrants, okay, right? And he was talking about how, oh, you know, border security, you know, cultural integration, you know, you guys, you come over here, you take our jobs, you don't even learn the language. All this while, you can clearly see he had too much to drink. And then he demanded answers, you know, he challenged the agenda, and then he repeatedly asked, why aren't you three speaking up? And finally, a server comes up to him and says, sir, those are our patio umbrellas.
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0: Let's have a look here. Okay, open up wide. Wow, there's a whole lot of stuff here. Happy news, health news. Oh, food talk just around there. And oh, hey, where to go? An inspirational quote for the week too. That's quite a mouthful and a perfect fit for your Sunday morning.
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0: Let's have a look here. Okay, open up wide. Wow, there's a whole lot of stuff here. Happy news, health news. Oh, food talk just around there. And oh, hey, where to go? An inspirational quote for the week too. That's quite a mouthful and a perfect fit for your Sunday morning.
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2: These are your news headlines. I'm Shilpa Shades. A Singaporean has died while climbing Mount Manaslu in Nepal. The company he was traveling with, 8K Expeditions, said the man was descending from an acclimatization climb yesterday when he felt uncomfortable at an altitude of around 6,000 meters. The 50-year-old sat down to rest but lost his pulse within a minute. A doctor attended to him, but he later died. A helicopter has been deployed to transport his body to Kathmandu. At over 8,100 meters above sea level, Mount Manaslu is the 8th highest mountain in the world. The 21.5-kilometer north-south corridor linking the northern towns to the city will be delayed by 2 years. The LTA says unexpectedly difficult ground conditions, including harder rock and underground water seepage, have made construction more complex. The viaduct from Admiralty West to Lentor Avenue will now open in stages from 2029, while the tunnel section to East Coast Parkway will open from 2031. More than 90% of the groundwork has already been completed. Activities at East Coast Park are expected to continue, while initial works for the Long Island Reclamation Project are underway. HDB says access to beaches and facilities such as Bedok Jetty will remain open, and surfing areas should see only limited disruption. The assurance follows public feedback, calling for popular recreational spots along the East Coast to be protected. The works will be carried out in phases at least 130 meters from the shoreline. HDB says it will also monitor water quality, noise, and other environmental conditions during construction. A 71-year-old man has been jailed for 21 years for sexually abusing 11 girls over more than 3 decades. His victims included his daughter, 2 granddaughters, 4 nieces, and 4 students from an enrichment center he ran with his wife. Some were as young as 5 when the abuse began. The offenses took place between 1990 and 2023 and only came to light after his granddaughters told their mother he had assaulted them. He cannot be named due to a gag order protecting the victims. And finally, Hyrox is refunding some competitors after an athlete was allowed to continue racing despite soiling herself at an event in Beijing. Australian elite athlete Joanna Wietrich went on to win the competition on September 12th. Videos of the incident sparked criticism because athletes were sharing equipment at the indoor event. Hyrox later admitted it made a mistake by not reacting immediately. It has since carried out sanitization, replaced the turf, and updated its emergency response procedures for biological contamination.
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2: Teenager Floyd Samba scored twice on his Manchester City debut as the holders thrashed Norwich City 5-0 to reach the Carabao Cup fourth round. The 17-year-old scored in each half, while Ryan Shirky, Allen and Ryan McAdoo were also on target. City made 10 changes and have now won 6 consecutive matches in all competitions. They face Brighton in the next round. In the Europa League, Crystal Palace marked their debut with a 4-0 victory over Polish champions Lech Poznan. Meanwhile, Bournemouth also made a winning European debut, beating Real Sociedad 2-1 away. Staying with football news, the English Football Association has called on FIFA President Gianni Infantino to release all documents relating to his abandoned plan to sell a stake in World Cup commercial and ticketing rights. The proposal would have created a new company managing rights to FIFA competitions, with 21% sold to a private investment company. The FA is also demanding an independent review into how the proposal was developed. England, Wales and Scotland have since withdrawn their letters of support for Infantino's re-election in March. And finally, in golf, Aaron Rye shares the first-round lead at the BMW PGA Championship after shooting a 6-under-66 at Wentworth. The Englishman made 7 birdies and 1 bogey to finish alongside Sweden's Joachim Lagergren. Rory McIlroy led at 5-under after 10 holes, but 3 bogeys in his final 7 left him 3 shots behind. And that's your sports update. I'm Shilpa Shades.
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3: And it's going to be thundery showers over many areas in the late afternoon and evening, and temperatures will reach a high of 34. Haze-wise, the PSI reading stands at 69 being the lowest in the south area and the highest at 97 for the central area. It's still within the moderate range.
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5: Good morning.
10: Beat you to it.
3: Yes, indeed. That's fine. 6:07. Welcome to the morning drive with Lavinia and Jules. Woo! A very, very special day today. Can I just be the first to wish you happy birthday? Am I the first to wish you happy birthday today?
5: No, sorry, you're not.
3: What? Who woke up earlier than me?
5: Oh, no. I met someone downstairs.
3: Wow.
5: Yeah. Our colleague from the Chinese station.
3: What?
5: Yes, sorry.
3: How did they know?
5: A bit too slow. But from 1FM, you're the first one.
3: Okay, I'll take it. I'll take that.
5: All right.
3: Happy birthday!
5: Thank you. Woo! It is Friday, the 18th September, and TGIF. I am very happy it is Friday and today. We are celebrating a few more things besides today.
3: Okay.
5: My birthday, right?
3: Yeah.
5: We have international...
3: Actually, the rest don't care already. Yeah,
5: never mind. It's okay. It's all about me today.
3: Okay. Yes. No, we don't care about the rest, so no need to mention. Today is only important because it's Jules' birthday. Yes.
5: Okay.
3: Remember that, everybody.
5: Yes. Oh, we also have a very important day, International Equal Pay Day. Very important. The need for fair pay, regardless of gender.
3: Nice.
5: National Cheeseburger Day. So if you love your cheeseburger, today is a good day to go have it. And it's also World Bamboo Day.
3: Promotes the
5: benefits and sustainable uses of bamboo.
3: Very interesting indeed.
5: Actually, bamboo towels are quite good. I do like them. And then, you know, like some clothing made of bamboo is very comfortable to wear.
3: Well, there's even like, I think, bamboo that's made into bed sheets.
5: Yeah.
3: And it's very smooth.
5: Yes.
3: It feels very silky.
5: Very.
3: Really cooling
5: as
3: well.
5: You should try it out.
3: I have. Yes.
5: And celebrating birthdays together with me.
3: Don't care about the rest.
5: Don't care about the rest. Yeah.
3: Anyway, I just want to let you know that Naz as well as George want to wish you a very happy birthday.
5: Thank you. Aiden and Gallagher from the Umbrella Academy.
3: Oh,
5: this is his birthday today.
3: Okay.
5: You remember? Do you know this musician Joe G? He was born George Kusunoki Miller. Japanese singer. Do you know the song "Glimpse of You"?
3: No.
5: Okay, anyway, you go check it out. I'll go play it later.
3: I'm sure it's a beautiful song.
5: It's a great song.
3: Yes.
5: Jason Sudeikis, Mr. Ted Lasso himself, celebrates
3: today.
5: His birthday today.
3: Did you know that he shared the same birthday as
5: you? I did not know.
3: Aha.
5: Yeah, so now we're like basically birthday twins.
3: Yeah.
5: Ricky Bell from New Edition and Belle Biv DeVoe, you know, Mr. Telephone Man.
3: Nice.
5: Yeah. And also, this one, Joanne Catherall from the Human League, which is what we're going to start off with. Don't you want me? Happy birthday to everybody who's my birthday twin.
3: Aww.
5: And may we all have a fantastic day today and year ahead. This is the Human League on 1FM 91.3. Good morning.

0: It's Climby Fisher with Love Changes Everything on my playlist. So, you know, I love this song.
1: No, this is a great song. You know,
0: I love it.
1: You want to know what else changes everything besides love? Do you want to know?
0: What is it? You disappeared for a while. She's going under the console. Are you crawling under the console to get to me?
1: It's a cake.
0: Oh my gosh.
1: Cake changes everything as well. Yes.
0: Oh my gosh.
1: Happy birthday. Alamak, where's the thing though? The sign dropped.
0: There was
1: a happy birthday sign. Happy birthday.
0: Thank you.
1: This is a special Dubai pistachio chocolate cakelet.
0: Thank you so much.
1: Yes, because I figured that you're going to be celebrated many times over.
0: Oh, this is my first cake.
1: Oh, is it?
0: Yes, it's my first cake.
1: There was a happy birthday on it.
0: It's okay.
1: Somehow
0: it's the verbal one that I like.
1: And also,
0: oh wow, she's disappeared under the console again. Oh my gosh!
1: Your birthday, I'd like to give you a roll of duct tape.
0: Thank you. Thank
1: Very nice red color goes with your top.
0: Oh, thank
1: and
0: you.
1: And also this Wincanus tonic wine. It's good for those who have early starts to the day. Just a shot, not a glass. Actually, I do 3/4 of
0: tonic
1: a shot.
0: Tonic wine. Is it healthy?
1: This is super healthy. Oh, it gives you energy. And if you take it at night, it helps you to sleep better.
0: Oh, thank you
1: And it
0: so
1: tastes
0: much.
1: Great. It tastes great.
0: Oh my gosh.
1: And Wincanus is actually, it's still being made in the UK, mm-hmm. where it originated. Yes.
0: Excellent. Okay, shall I just blow this out?

0: celebrate you.
1: Oh my gosh, it was so good. Thank you.
0: It was on the spot.
1: And I blew it up.
0: Happy birthday. It's official. You've turned a year older at the wonderful age of 25. I was going to say that. 25. That's right. Also wishing you happy birthday. We've got Mark, Jonathan as well. We want to say good morning to AJ, Sally, Dennis, Joanna as well. Good morning, guys.
1: Oh, so many morning messages.
0: Joining us in for a very special Friday because it's Jules' birthday today.
1: Yay! But hey. Today is all about me today. Yeah.
0: It is. It is. So it's like, hey, do we want to do all the regular stuff? No.
1: Let's just play music and then I just dance party.
0: Yeah, whatever you want. It's your birthday.
1: Exactly.
0: Huh? Yeah. Cut cake. Yeah. Okay, we just won't eat in the studio. Not allowed.
1: Yeah. No.
0: Okay, right. Yes. But what we got for news-wise?
1: But, you know, despite everything, this being my birthday, last night and yesterday, things still happened, right? Because the world still continues.
0: Like your birthday celebration?
1: Yes, that's right. Yeah. But here's some good news. Lower fees, more places and facilities for people with disabilities. So
0: great.
1: That's good stuff. About 5,000 people accessing disability services expected to benefit by 2030. Also, ex-staff of True Fitness, True Yoga are getting help in job matching, so that's really good.
2: That's where the happy birthday
1: He flew away. But that's because he was preparing for me when I entered.
0: Yeah, I was hiding it behind. I was hiding the cake behind my back. And I was so glad when you decided to look at your phone. Sorry, I just wanted to know the mystery of where the happy birthday
1: is. I'll take a picture of it later and we can tell everybody where the stuff
0: so
1: it's
0: sad.
1: On the floor by the door. All right, and then one more story which I thought was really interesting.
0: Yes.
1: The EU is a European Union.

0: Union is seeking social media ban for under 13s and they're curbing access until they're 15.
1: I think that is really, really important because, you know, I know that a lot of things are happening to kids at a younger age.
0: Yes.
1: And it just, to me, it feels like as if they're not ready.
0: No.
1: You know, so I know it seems really extreme. There has to be a ban, but I feel like, you know, that could be, it's a good place for conversations to happen, you know, to happen between parent and child to explain to them.
0: So, you know, what does that mean, though?
1: Yeah.
0: You know, to if you're concerned, if you're like, you know, 14 years old, and you're thinking, how is this going to impact me?
1: Tell me.
0: No social media under the age of 13. So, no personal accounts for them. So, they can't sign up for any, like, stuff, even for games, apparently.
1: Okay.
0: Well, this is being discussed and everything. But from 13 to 15, mini accounts set up and supervised by parents or guardians, limited features and time restriction to 1 hour a day.
1: That
0: one
1: is really
0: hour a
1: good.
0: Day.
1: Huh? No, I think that's
0: that's
1: a start.
0: Actually really
1: it's
0: good for that age.
1: Yeah.
0: And then as they grow older and learn how to manage all their emotions as well as, you know, because there's some really very nasty people online.
1: Yeah.
0: Seriously.
1: Yeah. And
0: and preying on the young.
1: Yeah. So you've got two sort of like, right? Villains, if I may say.
0: Yeah, that's right.
1: Right.
0: So I think that's always a good thing. But you can tell us what you think at 8855-0913.
1: Absolutely. Ooh, should this be a discussion topic? We'll see.
0: Oh,
1: we'll
0: maybe.
1: See. We'll
0: maybe.
1: See. No, no, no. But it's Jules' birthday. We might want to keep it fun and fancy. So.
0: No, it's fine.
1: I don't know.
0: This is great.
1: No, we'll see.
0: My kids
1: we'll
0: are gone beyond that age.
1: Ah.
0: You know, but what do you think? You know, we can talk about it later.
1: Well, happy birthday, Jules.
0: 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Not much to report on the roads at this time. Do let us know, though, what else is up. 8855-0913. Please do drive safe.
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0: All right, Shakira, whenever, wherever, right here on The Morning Drive. Hey, good morning to you. It's Lavinia and Jules, and let's run through your very last day to enjoy these prizes. Our discussion will take place at 9 a.m., and that's your chance to win for yourself $500 worth of vouchers from the Curtain Expert. And we also have What Do They Have in Common in the 7 o'clock hour, and you could win for yourself a curated set worth over $150 from Suzuki Coffee. And in this hour itself, hey, how Singapore are you? You might just walk away with $150 worth of dining vouchers from Rama 9th Thai Kitchen.
1: Wow, that's really cool. And also at 8 a.m., we have Jason Ho, who's the founder of Strength School. Who Are You? Episode number 3 will be continuing. Yeah, being known for something is one thing, but what do you do with that influence?
0: Ah.
1: Well, today he's going to come and join us to unpack what it takes to build trust, make an impact, and influence others with or without a big following. So that's what's happening.
0: Alrighty, so stay tuned for that. It's going to be a great, great discussion. Right now we've got a song, Timex Social Club. This is Rumors here on The Morning Drive.

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2: These are your news headlines. I'm Shilpa Shades. A Singaporean has died while climbing Mount Manaslu in Nepal. The company he was traveling with, 8K Expeditions, said the man was descending from an acclimatization climb yesterday when he felt uncomfortable at an altitude of around 6,000 meters. The 50-year-old sat down to rest but lost his pulse within a minute. A doctor attended to him, but he later died. A helicopter has been deployed to transport his body to Kathmandu. At over 8,100 meters above sea level, Mount Manaslu is the 8th highest mountain in the world. The 21.5-kilometer north-south corridor linking the northern towns to the city will be delayed by 2 years. The LTA says unexpectedly difficult ground conditions, including harder rock and underground water seepage, have made construction more complex. The viaduct from Admiralty West to Lentor Avenue will now open in stages from 2029, while the tunnel section to East Coast Parkway will open from 2031. More than 90% of the groundwork has already been completed. Activities at East Coast Park are expected to continue, while initial works for the Long Island Reclamation Project are underway. HDB says access to beaches and facilities such as Bedok Jetty will remain open, and surfing areas should see only limited disruption. The assurance follows public feedback, calling for popular recreational spots along the East Coast to be protected. The works will be carried out in phases at least 130 meters from the shoreline. HDB says it will also monitor water quality, noise, and other environmental conditions during construction. A 71-year-old man has been jailed for 21 years for sexually abusing 11 girls over more than 3 decades. His victims included his daughter, 2 granddaughters, 4 nieces, and 4 students from an enrichment center he ran with his wife. Some were as young as 5 when the abuse began. The offenses took place between 1990 and 2023 and only came to light after his granddaughters told their mother he had assaulted them. He cannot be named due to a gag order protecting the victims. And finally, Hyrox is refunding some competitors after an athlete was allowed to continue racing despite soiling herself at an event in Beijing. Australian elite athlete Joanna Wietryk went on to win the competition on September 12th. Videos of the incident sparked criticism because athletes were sharing equipment at the indoor event. Hyrox later admitted it made a mistake by not reacting immediately. It has since carried out sanitization, replaced the turf, and updated its emergency response procedures for biological contamination.
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3: A couple of accidents to watch out for. One on the BKE towards PIE after KJE, that's on lane 3. And also towards Woodlands after SLE, still staying on the BKE. A vehicle breakdown on AYE happened towards Tuas at Clementi Avenue 6 exit. Do drive carefully if you're in that area. Otherwise, do drive safe and let us know what else is up on the roads at 8855-0913.
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3: This one has been featured in the film Xanadu, starring Olivia Newton-John, Gene Kelly, and Michael Beck. Now, what part of the song lists a number of famous cities like London, Hamburg, Paris, Rome, Hong Kong, Tokyo, and more? And the last place named here is Shard Inn, which is a suburb of Birmingham, England, where songwriter Jeff Lynne was born. Listen out for it. Here is All Over the World by Electric Light Orchestra.

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3: Alrighty, so it's all about farms for this week when it comes to proving just how Singaporean are you. And for today, we're going back into our farming history, okay? Tell me which area in Singapore was the world's first tropical dairy farm. It was here on our shores, and this was back in 1930. So tell me, where in Singapore was the world's first dairy farm located? Here's a clue. At its peak, the farm was home to a massive herd of around 800 cows roaming the hills. What a scene!
2: What?
3: I wish I was there to see all these 800 cows roaming the hills.
2: Here in Singapore.
3: That's my clue. Yeah.
2: Yes. I just cannot picture it.
3: Yes.
2: Where do we have hills and cows and dairy?
3: Have hills. Just tiny ones, la, you know?
2: We have tiny hills.
3: Tiny hills, you know? But still ripples. Significantly enough.
2: Yes. Compared
3: what do you call them? Land nipples?
2: I did not say nipples. I said...
3: What did you say?
2: I said land ripples.
3: Ripples! Sorry, okay.
2: You know, were right. I was thinking nipples, but I didn't say it.
3: They're very tiny. Just little tiny. No, la, but you know, they are
2: nipples,
3: still...
2: Yeah.
3: Considered hills, okay, by definition. So let's not look down on our hills in Singapore. But
2: the
3: can you imagine?
2: Hills are alive.
3: It would pretty much be like that. You would
2: with
3: have
2: cows
3: a sort of
2: a grazing.
3: Nice. Okay, so if you think you know the answer, I just want the area in Singapore where the world's first tropical dairy farm was located back in the 1930s. Remember, the clue is at its peak, the farm was actually home to a massive herd of around 800 cows roaming the hills.
2: Land nipples. That's
3: no,
2: right.
3: No, no. 8850913. Tell us your answer.
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3: And it's going to be thundery showers over many areas in the late afternoon and evening, and temperatures will reach a high of 34. Haze-wise, the PSI reading stands at 69 being the lowest in the south area and the highest at 97 for the central area. It's still within the moderate range.
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2: A couple of accidents to watch out for. One on the BKE towards PIE after KJE, that's on lane 3. And also towards Woodlands after SLE, still staying on the BKE. A vehicle breakdown on AYE happened towards Tuas at Clementi Avenue 6 exit. Do drive carefully if you're in that area. Otherwise, do drive safe and let us know what else is up on the roads at 8855-0913.
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0: How Singaporean are you?
1: I don't know. You tell me. Yeah, we were waiting for you to tell us. How Singaporean are you?
2: Yes, indeed.
1: And we've had some pretty funny answers
2: to our question today,
1: yes.
2: Right? Which is all to do this week. It's all about farming. And this week, we're going back to our farming past, okay? Mm-hmm. I didn't know that this was even part of Singapore's history. But tell me, which area in Singapore was the world's first tropical dairy farm located in back in the 1930s? And the clue that I gave was that the farm was once home to a massive herd of around 800 cows roaming the hills. I really wish I was there to see that. I'm sure it would smell quite significantly, but what a sight. Isn't that just crazy?
1: It is. Yeah. I cannot imagine any part of Singapore having 800 cows.
2: I know, right?
1: One cow I already cannot imagine.
2: Yeah.
1: So you imagine 800.
2: So interesting, right? And like properly supplying milk to the local population. That is just insane. So we've got some guesses coming in.
1: Yep, we had some couple of funny ones. Most of you got it right, I have to say. Quite clever. I must be because of the clues of the land ripples.
2: Yes, we'll call them ripples for now. Yes.
1: But a couple of guesses like Chestnut Drive.
2: Yeah.
1: Hillview.
2: Okay, okay. Interesting, interesting.
1: Close enough, but not. You speak to Nutty. Also, Cashew Heights.
2: Wow.
1: Which is, yeah, I guess, Nutty as well. Most of you got it right, I have to say. Quite clever, I have to say.
2: Oh, yeah. So let's find out who has the fastest fingers.
1: Beep, beep,
2: hey
1: beep,
2: there,
1: beep.
2: Is this Brian?
3: Yes.
2: Hi, good morning, Brian.
3: Yes, good morning.
2: Happy Friday to you, yeah?
1: Yeah.
2: I give you a chance, Brian, to wish Jules happy birthday. Her birthday today. Actual day. Go. Sing happy birthday now. Go.
1: Oh, my God. He's a bit shy.
2: Huh? You shy? Okay.
1: That's it. Never mind. Let's get on to the business at hand. You want to win a prize. That's a Rama Nights Thai Kitchen voucher. It's at stake. $150 worth of dining vouchers. This is the question.
2: Tell me, which area in Singapore was the world's first tropical dairy farm located back in the 1930s? Your guess?
3: Bukit Timah.
2: Absolutely correct.
1: Yay!
2: Congratulations. Where's the applause?
1: Why are the people so slow in applauding? Sorry, I think
2: because
1: it's a delay.
2: He did not want to sing happy birthday to you.
1: Okay, so but also like, delay.
2: No, I'm just kidding.
1: Congratulations, Brian.
2: Alrighty, so you've won for yourself this great prize from Rama Ninth Thai Kitchen. Congratulations, Brian, and thank you for listening to 1FM. Hey,
1: alright, TGIF. You know, I had some a really funny one from Matthew who says the hills are alive with the sound of music.
2: With the sound, oh my God, that is a good. That is a super brilliant one.
1: Clever.
2: I tell you, see. 1FM listeners deliver all the time. So this is the interesting part about our farming history. Back in 1929, the land at the foothills of Bukit Timah was originally meant for pig farming.
1: Oh.
2: But then there was an outbreak of swine fever that wiped that all out. Okay, so Coal Storage's managing director, Fred Heron, actually decided that Singapore desperately needed fresh, high-quality milk for the expatriate children. So he brought in 24 of these Friesian cows from Holland and Australia.
1: Mm-hmm.
2: And this breed is actually unsuitable for tropical heat. But somehow he made it work. And it grabbed a lot of attention from scientists as well as farming experts around the world. You know, so maybe the cows wanted to be in the heat. They're like, hey, why island, you know, tropical getaway. Let's
1: tropical
2: do it, you know.
1: Island breeze.
2: Yeah, so this is actually was the birth of Magnolia. Magnolia milk, the pasteurized milk.
1: We all know Magnolia
2: yes,
1: milk.
2: I did not know that it was actually produced right here,
1: at
2: Bukit Timah.
1: Yes.
2: So the farm sold the milk under that brand, and it came in those iconic pyramid-shaped cartons.
1: I do remember that.
2: I've never seen it. I've never held one, right? Because I think that was okay. but I've seen it in the textbooks. You know, like sometimes you have drawings,
1: of
2: local scenes, and then you would see like the kids carrying these pyramid shaped milk cartons, and I thought, why do they not have that now? It's brilliant. So why do you not have that now? It's awesome.
1: Because
2: is it hard to stack? Is it on the supermarket shelves?
1: Okay. Yes, true.
2: Oh, is it?
1: In the supermarket shelves? Unless they turn it upside down, because pyramids, you have to like kind of stack it. You know, triangle shape kind of thing, right?
2: But it's so you put cool. In between. It's so cool. So that whole area where the farm was, okay, like, it's true. Mm. It's true. But so that whole area was called, and it's known as Dairy Farm today,
1: yes.
2: Right? They've named that whole area just to pay tribute to the fact that this was part of our farming history. Oh, and there's even an old cow shed that is an education center.
1: Wow.
2: Yeah, I didn't know that. So very, very cool indeed.
0: Wow, so Singaporean. Ah.
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1: Yeah, break it down.
2: Break it down
1: for you.
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2: Okay.
1: Accident on a BKE towards PIE after KJE with congestion till Mandai Road on Lane 3. And on the BKE, an accident to watch out for as well towards Woodlands after SLE. That's all the traffic I have for you right now. Let me know what else is breaking down. 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
4: These are your news headlines. I'm Shilpa Shades. Air quality across Singapore has returned to the moderate range this morning after the central region recorded unhealthy levels last night. At 5 a.m., the 24-hour PSI stood at 97 in central Singapore, 90 in the west and 80 in the east. The north recorded 74 and the south 69. The central region reached 103 at 10 p.m. last night. Air quality is considered unhealthy when the 24-hour PSI is between 101 and 200. With dry conditions persisting over Sumatra and Kalimantan, Singapore remains at risk of haze. However, more rain is expected over the next 2 weeks. Auction bidding for a Gramercy Park apartment seized in Singapore's $3 billion money laundering case was lively yesterday, with an opening price of $3.75 million. But the two-bedroom luxury unit was among seven properties withdrawn after failing to meet their reserve prices. The seized assets include three other Gramercy Park apartments, two Sloan Residences unit, and a Suntech Tower 1 office, with guide prices ranging from $3.6 million to $11.5 million. Overall, 26 out of the 80 seized properties are on sale this month, as the government seeks to liquidate assets linked to the case. Singapore stocks ended higher yesterday. The Straits Times Index gained 0.5% to finish at 5,660 points. Yangtze Jiang Shipbuilding led the STI gainers, rising 1.8% to $5.14, while the worst performer was DFI Retail Group, shedding 1.2% to $3.41. Local banks ended higher. DBS gained 0.2% to $76.94. OCBC rose 0.3% to $31.28. And UOB added 1.6% to $41.88. Key regional indices were mixed. The Nikkei 225 rose 0.3%, the Hang Seng Index lost 0.4%, and the Kospi was down 0.04%. U.S. President Donald Trump has threatened heavy tariffs on the European Union if it moves to make Canada its first associate member. Mr. Trump says he could impose very serious tariffs or stop trading with Europe on many goods if he considers the move hostile. European Commission President Ursula von der Leyen proposed a partnership, which still requires approval from EU member states. The Commission says the move is not directed against Washington. It remains unclear whether the proposal has enough support from EU members or Canada. Israel has added a tender for over 2,100 housing units to its settlement expansion plan, drawing condemnation from Palestinian officials. The E1 project would bisect the Israeli-occupied West Bank and divide it from East Jerusalem, which critics say jeopardizes a future Palestinian state. The latest tender brings the total number of planned housing units to over 3,400. Palestinian President Mahmoud Abbas has condemned the move as a violation of international law. Countries including Britain, France and Canada have also opposed the E1 settlement project.
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4: Teenager Floyd Samba scored twice on his Manchester City debut as the holders thrashed Norwich City 5-0 to reach the Carabao Cup fourth round. The 17-year-old scored in each half, while Ryan Shirky, Allen and Ryan McAdoo were also on target. City made 10 changes and have now won 6 consecutive matches in all competitions. They face Brighton in the next round. In the Europa League, Crystal Palace marked their debut with a 4-0 victory over Polish champions Lech Poznan. Meanwhile, Bournemouth also made a winning European debut, beating Real Sociedad 2-1 away. Staying with football news, the English Football Association has called on FIFA President Gianni Infantino to release all documents relating to his abandoned plan to sell a stake in World Cup commercial and ticketing rights. The proposal would have created a new company managing rights to FIFA competitions, with 21% sold to a private investment company. The FA is also demanding an independent review into how the proposal was developed. England, Wales and Scotland have since withdrawn their letters of support for Infantino's re-election in March. And finally, in golf, Aaron Rye shares the first-round lead at the BMW PGA Championship after shooting a 6-under 66 at Wentworth. The Englishman made 7 birdies and 1 bogey to finish alongside Sweden's Joachim Lagergren. Rory McIlroy led at 5-under after 10 holes, but 3 bogeys in his final 7 left him 3 shots behind. And that's your sports update. I'm Shilpa Shades.
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1: Alrighty, yes, let's go get a morning here on The Morning Drive from Lavinia and Jules. Time is about 7:07.
8: Yes, and today is Friday, the 18th of September. And the poll from yesterday.
1: Oh, ho, ho.
8: Would you rather work started an hour later or ended an hour earlier?
1: Okay, what's the verdict?
8: The verdict is most of you, 66%, wanted to finish work early.
1: Okay.
8: You want to buy the kampong faster.
1: Okay.
8: Me too. I agree with that.
1: Okay. Eh, what if the bosses go, okay, Ken, you want it 1 hour?
8: Means you come in earlier.
1: Yeah. Oh no, backfired big time.
8: For us, definitely.
1: No. Our hours are fixed. There's no leaving early.
8: So
1: from
8: we start
1: work.
8: At 5, finish at 9.
1: No, there's no such thing. No, Jules. No.
8: Oh, that means like, please, boss, do not be listening to
1: us. This is not a good idea. No. Okay. But very interesting. Very interesting verdict. Okay.
8: Yeah, because I guess you would rather go home earlier and instead of finishing at 7, you go home at 6, for example.
1: Right.
8: Or if you finish at 6 p.m., you end up 5 and you still go back. You have time to do some stuff, watch an earlier movie. Maybe you have an earlier dinner or...
1: And I think also driving wise, you won't. Hopefully, you can avoid the evening jams.
8: Yeah, but what if most people pick this? Then the jam also would then move up.
1: Oh, okay. I don't know how to help you. Good luck. Have a good day at work. It's Friday. Yep. Yay.
8: Yeah, but Friday would be good to have a day, the hour end earlier.
1: Okay. Right? Or maybe so just start, once a week. Yeah. You have it end.
8: Start your happy hour earlier.
1: Wow. Right?
8: Oh, fantastic. All right. But today's poll, would you, because it's the weekend and that's when we all catch up on our chores, would you rather do laundry or dishes?
1: I prefer to do dishes. I've always found it very therapeutic.
8: Oh, yeah. No, some people do like standing in a sink and washing. I used to have a dishwasher, but I don't. So when my daughter comes to visit me, she's the dishwasher.
1: It has a name. Does it have upgrades regularly?
8: Yes.
1: No, but I mean, from young, like my mom used to host a lot of parties and stuff, right? So she would give us little chores to do. And one of the things was to help like wash up, you know, like wash the dishes or even serve food and drinks, which I thought was really cool because that taught my sister and I how to sort of like interact with people.
8: No, that's great.
1: Like offer like, okay, would you like a drink and stuff like that? Yeah. So I particularly loved washing dishes, you know, so it's like, you know, 2 tubs set out, one is soap, one is just the water.
8: Do you wash with gloves or just...
1: No, we're hardcore, you know, this is Singapore, use gloves. But then now when I think about it, I think dishwashing got even more therapeutic because I have a dishwasher. And do you know that dishwashers save you a lot of water?
8: Yes.
1: Yeah.
8: That's true.
1: So it's actually worthwhile to.
8: If you have a family, dishwashing, using a dishwasher is actually more economical.
1: Yeah. And like people are like, really? And then actually, I once shared like statistics because they actually did tests on the whole thing and it really saves a significant amount, more than half
8: it
1: of
8: does,
1: the water
8: it does.
1: You use versus washing it with a tap.
8: Yeah. For me, because I live alone.
1: Yep.
8: So it doesn't make sense.
1: No, I got the small one, the tiny one.
2: tiny one, then you know, you just make sure you have enough bowls and plates.
8: I use one dish. That's all. Okay. A pair. You know,
2: only one dish. Okay. Then that one different. Yeah,
8: exactly.
2: Okay.
8: I'm very much a don't waste so much dishes because I have to wash them. Anyway, you let us know what would you rather do, laundry or dishes? You can check in on our Instagram to do that.
2: Yes. And remember that for today's poll, we're going to give the results at the 9 o'clock hour, before we end the show. So less time for you to get on board on the voting. So get going right now.
8: The go-go's. Our lips are sealed on 1FM 91.3. Good morning. 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

0: It's a wild world.
1: How wild is this world?
2: Super wild. Today's wild world story, I'd like to credit our dear listener, Juan. He texted me this story. I mean, I did see it on as well, and I was like, oh my goodness, yes, Juan, I saw this story, and I was like, what? It is wild. It is wild, okay? So there was a Chinese couple that welcomed their baby who arrived weeks earlier than expected. And because of that, they decided to name him Sudden Lee.
1: No!
2: Because his surname Lee.
1: No!
2: So the boy's name is Sudden Lee.
1: Sudden! Come here now!
2: What is the Chinese Suddenly. Translation?
1: Ma shang zi. No, that's immediate, right? Suddenly. Turan!
2: Turan, yeah. Lee, Turan! Yeah, so suddenly. And I was just like, no. So it's a playful combination of suddenly and of course the surname Lee. Parents, no, this is not about clever wordplay. It's your kid's name.
1: So they're like, oh, what's your name? Mr. Lee. Suddenly.
2: No, but the only way that he can ever enter a room is he has to come in suddenly. Right? Are you a poor thing?
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1: Vehicle breakdown on the PIE towards Changi after Pasir Laba to watch out for. Also, a couple of accidents. One on the BKE towards PIE after KJE. Congestion stretching till Mandai Road, and that's on lane 3. And in the other direction towards Woodlands after SLE as well. Anything else, do let us know at 8855-0913. Please do drive safe.
2: I mean, I got to share this one from Adrian. Adrian says the brother is called Brocco. Lee.
1: Oh no! Why is he Brocco though? Does he like greens then?
2: He will have to from here on. If the next son, the next child is a son, his name is already decided by the world.
1: Oh my god!
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0: C'est la vie. Robin Neville here on The Morning Drive. Good morning to you. It is Lavinia and Jules. And oh my goodness, it has sparked off.
1: I know.
0: The floodgates have opened. Everyone is on a roll because of that baby boy in China who arrived weeks before his due date. And he was named by his parents Sudden. And the family surname is Lee. So suddenly,
1: yeah,
0: has appeared.
1: And Na says, suddenly and immediately came into the room.
0: We're already thinking of names for all the siblings, right? We also have, early on, Adrian said Brocco will be the next son's name.
1: Brocco.
0: Has to love broccoli. And then we also have, what was it? Keen is just hilarious. He said, something Wong with these people. I was like, oh goodness, that's hilarious. It carries on. It carries on.
1: Okay. Derek says the son who designs car is Bentley.
0: And he's even got a name for their daughter, future daughter, the quiet little sister, will be called Quiet Lee. Ayo.
1: And then the last child, Five says, is Finer Lee.
0: Oh goodness.
1: God.
0: Wait. Then we also have KP who texted in.
1: Uh-huh.
0: He said, I am a Chen. Okay, that's his surname.
1: Okay,
0: Chen.
1: He's Chen. Okay.
0: Okay. And I wanted to name my daughter Kit.
1: Oh, no.
0: Mrs. was...
1: What's wrong with that?
0: No, like Kit.
1: Kit Chen. Yeah. Oh, no.
0: I think it's okay if it was Kit Chan, you know, then like our local, you know, singing powerhouse, you know.
1: Yes, Kit Chan. Kit Chan.
0: But this one is Kit Chen. So
1: Kit Chen.
0: Yeah, good thing, you know. Mrs. was amused in the delivery room back in 2011, but Natalie...
1: Yes.
0: Is happy we didn't. So also, Mrs. was not amused in the delivery room. Yes. Back in 2011.
1: She's probably like, stop it!
0: Hey, can I just talk about how vulnerable it is? And I've heard the story many, many times.
1: Mm-hmm.
0: Girlfriends who have given birth, right? And then the husbands sneak off to go and register the name that they want for the child.
1: Oh, no, that's no.
0: That's
1: wrong.
0: Not right.
1: Come on.
0: Yeah.
1: You know, your wife, your woman is like
0: just
1: doing all the freaking hard work, you know? And you don't even like give her the courtesy of deciding, the having the final say. Come on.
0: No, I think
1: it's, just agreement.
0: I think it's okay, yeah, that you both
1: should
0: agree
1: both
0: on the
1: agree.
0: Name, you know,
1: yeah.
0: But
1: because
0: for
1: it is
0: you
1: a
0: to sneak off while she's, you know, has no choice
1: that's
0: but
1: so
0: to
1: wrong.
0: Be in, you know, resting in bed.
1: Yeah.
0: And then you go and register the name. Wow,
1: that's wrong.
0: I tell you, there is no couch far enough from the home that you can sleep on, you know, to just not feel the wives
1: I know
0: and
1: where they can
0: raft,
1: sleep then.
0: Huh? Where?
1: They can go find the cow shed.
0: The cow shed.
1: In Dairy Farm. You can sleep there.
0: Hey guys, seriously, please tell, like, you know, future dads and all that, don't pull that kind of stunt.
1: Yeah, that's
0: it is
1: very wrong.
0: Super not funny.
1: Yeah,
0: yeah, because it's that's why you have names like that, suddenly all come out.
1: Huh. Luckily, no kitchen. Right. But we're going to continue with more music in a little while because there's one more child name we forgot about.
0: What?
1: Constant Lee.
0: Oh, no.
1: Katie Lang coming up right now. Constant craving. Constantly
0: See
1: craving.
0: That? Even Zeta wants to get in on this whole child's name thingy. Stay right here on The Morning Drive. Good morning.

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2: These are your news headlines. I'm Shilpa Shades. Air quality across Singapore has returned to the moderate range this morning after the central region recorded unhealthy levels last night. At 5 a.m, the 24-hour PSI stood at 97 in central Singapore, 90 in the west and 80 in the east. The north recorded 74 and the south 69. The central region reached 103 at 10 p.m. last night. Air quality is considered unhealthy when the 24-hour PSI is between 101 and 200. With dry conditions persisting over Sumatra and Kalimantan, Singapore remains at risk of haze. However, more rain is expected over the next 2 weeks. Auction bidding for a Gramercy Park apartment seized in Singapore's $3 billion money laundering case was lively yesterday, with an opening price of $3.75 million. But the two-bedroom luxury unit was among seven properties withdrawn after failing to meet their reserve prices. The seized assets include three other Gramercy Park apartments, two Sloan Residences unit, and a Suntec Tower 1 office, with guy prices ranging from $3.6 million to $11.5 million. Overall, 26 out of the 80 seized properties are on sale this month, as the government seeks to liquidate assets linked to the case. Singapore stocks ended higher yesterday. The Straits Times Index gained 0.5% to finish at 5,660 points. Yangtze Jiang Shipbuilding led the STI gainers, rising 1.8% to $5.14, while the worst performer was DFI Retail Group, shedding 1.2% to $3.41. Local banks ended higher. DBS gained 0.2% to $76.94. OCBC rose 0.3% to $31.28. And UOB added 1.6% to $41.88. Key regional indices were mixed. The Nikkei 225 rose 0.3%, the Hang Seng Index lost 0.4%, and the Kospi was down 0.04%. U.S. President Donald Trump has threatened heavy tariffs on the European Union if it moves to make Canada its first associate member. Mr. Trump says he could impose very serious tariffs or stop trading with Europe on many goods if he considers the move hostile. European Commission President Ursula von der Leyen proposed a partnership, which still requires approval from EU member states. The Commission says the move is not directed against Washington. It remains unclear whether the proposal has enough support from EU members or Canada. Israel has added a tender for over 2,100 housing units to its settlement expansion plan, drawing condemnation from Palestinian officials. The E1 project would bisect the Israeli-occupied West Bank and divide it from East Jerusalem, which critics say jeopardizes a future Palestinian state. The latest tender brings the total number of planned housing units to over 3,400. Palestinian President Mahmoud Abbas has condemned the move as a violation of international law. Countries including Britain, France, and Canada have also opposed the E1 settlement project.
1: Those were your news headlines from The Straits Times. 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
3: Do watch out for a vehicle that broke down on the TPE towards the PRE after Pasir Ris Drive 8. Heavy traffic is building up around the island. If you do get stuck in some pretty serious ones, let us know at 88-990-913. And please do drive safe.
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3: Written by Kenny Gamble, Leon Huff and Carrie Gilbert. Originally recorded by Billy Paul, this song describes an extramarital affair between a man and his lover, Mrs. Jones. In the song, the two meet in secret every day at the same cafe at 6:30, where they hold hands and talk. This single became Billy Paul's only number one single on the US Billboard Hot 100, but held the position for 3 weeks in December 1972. Me and Mrs. Jones, here's Billy Paul.

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1: You see, parents, it's very important that you just take a little bit of a while to actually think very carefully what to name your child, honestly. Because look at it. It's this little baby boy's name was all the way in China, has sparked this whole thing, and it's still carrying on.
2: This discussion's going on.
1: Yeah, discussion with our 1FM listeners. Oh my goodness, it is really, really quite funny.
2: A couple of ones, they're funnier. And I must say, Matthew said, for punter parents, luckily.
1: And that was it, cesarean, call him manually. Natural birth is naturally.
2: Oh my goodness, no.
1: Ness says, you know, coincidentally.
2: Yeah,
1: my passenger name is Sophia Lee.
2: Ayo. All right. Well, I think that's about it.
1: Ayo.
2: How many more Lee names can we have?
1: No, there's plenty. We can really keep going. No. This could be 4 hours worth of stuff here.
2: All right.
1: But you know what? Let's play a game so that you can win a great prize.
3: What do they have in common?
1: This great prize, okay? 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
2: And do it quick.
1: You see,
2: it's gotten into me.
1: Yeah, okay. Right. Oh, the girl's name can be Beautiful Lee. Pretty Lee.
2: Yeah, hello. Very nice.
1: Oh my God, let me stop.
2: It's non-stop.
1: Yeah.
2: All right. Okay, what do they have in common?
1: Okay.
2: Quickly tell me. Flowers, worms, and fountain. Very easily.
1: What? Wait.
2: Flowers.
1: What is it again?
2: Worms and fountain. What do they have in common? Let me know. Quickly. Text me.
1: Flowers, worms, and what? I don't know. That just seems like a cocktail that is just not the best to have, okay, for me. So if you think you know the answer, why don't you WhatsApp in 88550913.
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1: And it's going to be thundery showers over many areas in the late afternoon and evening, and temperatures will reach a high of 34. Haze-wise, the PSI reading stands at 69 being the lowest in the south area and the highest at 97 for the central area. It's still within the moderate range.
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2: 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Heavy traffic is building up around the island. 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
3: number two.
4: Here we go. Are you ready? Yeah.

0: do they have in common?
1: That is indeed the question. And what are the three things for today's question?
2: Okay, we have a fountain.
1: Okay.
2: And then we also have flowers. And we also have worms.
1: I feel like that's a cocktail of disaster.
2: I was gonna
1: you
2: say,
1: know, fountain
2: what
1: water, some one worm, you know, flowers, trying to go all floral, but you know, it's just a recipe
2: so
1: for
2: I think
1: a disastrous
2: the taste
1: cocktail.
2: For this would be earthy with a floral fragrance to it.
1: Thank you for indulging in my crazy idea. I'm not for the idea
2: that's
1: of
2: what
1: a disastrous
2: I've never
1: cocktail.
2: Had a worm before.
1: Hey, but you know, like locally,
2: yes.
1: In the and you can still get this. You can still there's one store that still does it. You can have that cooks
2: worms.
1: Yeah. Like dried worms.
2: Yeah, no.
1: The powder into the laksa, because apparently that the worms help to preserve the coconut milk.
2: No way,
1: lemak,
2: really?
1: Right, for the laksa gravy from going.
2: Oh, so
1: bad.
2: It doesn't it stop? It slows
1: apparently.
2: Down.
1: Apparently,
2: the
1: oxidation. Of it going yeah, bad, yeah. Apparently, so I'm like, I'm actually keen to try that. Yeah, try at least once, right?
2: I don't know where this is. Does anybody know? Can
1: yeah,
2: you
1: yeah, yeah. There
2: tell
1: is,
2: us?
1: There is. You can Google it. There is this guy who still does it. And
2: okay, if
1: the worms
2: well,
1: in
2: anybody
1: in
2: has tried it, let us know as
1: okay.
2: well.
1: Okay, all right.
2: In the meantime, yes, those three things. What do they have in common? We have some guesses. Someone said they spring up from the ground.
1: Okay, the technically, yeah,
2: kind of. True, but
1: yeah, kind of true,
2: not
1: but not the correct answer that
2: yeah.
1: we're looking for.
2: And another, somebody else said, all need water.
1: It's so true. Also true.
2: Do earthworms really need water, though?
1: I think all living things need water. It's just, you know, how do you get
2: how
1: it?
2: Much
1: maybe,
2: of
1: I
2: it?
1: Don't know if, like, for worms, is it? It kind of like. It goes into their skin via osmosis. I don't know. Because
2: who's
1: it's not
2: worm
1: like
2: expert?
1: I have not seen a worm hold a cup or use a straw, so I'm not sure.
2: Have you ever touched a worm?
1: I
2: though?
1: Am very no, and no, thank you.
2: Oh, okay, the earthworms.
1: Yeah.
2: I used to
1: no, it's good. No. You used to play them.
2: Well, yeah.
1: That is quite the childhood. So, did you ask them? Do you all drink water?
2: I did not because
1: did
2: I did not have that
1: water?
2: Question in my head. In
1: did
2: that
1: you
2: time.
1: Offer water?
2: No, I didn't.
1: What sort of a playmate are you?
2: It's like
1: the dehydrating
2: the
1: sort.
2: The dry
1: okay. Okay.
2: All right.
1: What is this? Okay. And then we have, let me see now. Oh, I like this one from Andy. He says, all of what children will play with when they were young until they learn what they are actually doing, which adults would go like smack your forehead kind of a thing. La. Yeah, actually true.
2: Yeah.
1: These are all the things that, yeah, we would want to play
2: well,
1: with.
2: Well, Jonathan had a guess, and this one made me sort of a bit puzzled.
1: Okay.
2: His guess, what they have in common, good class bungalow.
1: Huh? Oh, okay. No, I get it.
2: Oh,
1: you know,
2: right,
1: sprawling, like they have a lot of land. They can have like beautiful
2: right,
1: flower beds
2: right.
1: and,
2: okay, but
1: and possibly a fountain at the drive, you know, the driveway,
2: possibly.
1: You know.
2: That, but that's only a possibility. It's not like 100%. So no, not the correct answer, obviously.
1: Well, ideas are aspirations, you know. So even yeah. no matter how small, even if you have an apartment, right, just put a tiny little water, you know, something that shoots out water, like, you know, your water flosser. And just, yeah, that's your fountain right there.
2: Okay.
1: Aspirations, okay.
2: All right, did we actually find... Oh, actually, we got quite a lot of correct answers.
1: Ah, okay. But who has the fastest fingers? Okay, so we've got Kevin and Christina on the line right now. Good morning to you. And we're about to test you if you can tell us what these three things have in common.
2: Right. Flowers, worms, and fountain. What do they have in common, guys?
3: The garden.
1: Absolutely
2: Yay!
1: Correct!
2: Yay! So this is team effort. I like it.
1: Yes. You know what? Teamwork makes the dream work.
2: I
1: isn't
2: know.
1: It? Yes.
4: Absolutely.
1: And remember, if you're giving a bouquet to your wife, make sure there are no worms in it. If it comes, if it comes with a fountain, that's all good.
2: Yes, that's
1: dandy.
2: A bonus. That's
1: yes,
2: a bonus.
1: But
2: right,
1: no
2: Christina?
1: Worms. Worms are important
3: you
1: in
3: want
1: the
3: a
1: ecosystem.
3: Fountain, though. Money fountain.
2: A money or wine fountain.
1: Wow,
2: yes.
1: Money
2: oh,
1: fountain.
2: What about a chocolate fountain? That's pretty good too, right?
1: I think any kind of fountain would be quite nice. Yes, just no worms. No, a worm fountain is
2: no,
1: bad, so don't have
2: no,
1: that.
2: No,
1: yes,
2: no,
1: yes,
2: no,
1: yes.
2: no worm fountain.
1: Congratulations to Kevin and Christina. Yay! Yes,
3: you.
1: And you've won yourself this wonderful created a curated set that's worth over $150, all thanks to Suzuki Coffee. Yay!
2: Coffee Fountain!
1: Yay. Oh, I get behind
3: awesome.
1: That. I like that.
2: Yeah, thanks for tuning in. Have yourself a great
4: thanks
2: weekend, guys.
1: Yeah, take care, guys. Happy Friday.
0: One I feel. Every ambition has a starting point.
4: Thanks, Dad.
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